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6: It's time now for Mitchell's only live and a local color radar weather. For the overnight, we'll see a chance of showers and thunderstorms, mostly cloudy skies, lows around 64. Monday, we'll see another chance of showers and thunderstorms, partly sunny skies, highs near 88. Monday night, we'll see showers and thunderstorms continue with mostly cloudy skies, lows around 65. And Tuesday, partly sunny skies, highs near 88. For weather information anytime, just go to the Central Electric Weather page at KMIT.com or MitchellNow.com.

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1: I was all but 22, I think, at the time. 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

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And that's when I realized

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1: It's time now for Mitchell's only live and a local color radar weather. For the overnight, we'll see a chance of showers and thunderstorms, mostly cloudy skies, lows around 64. Monday, we'll see another chance of showers and thunderstorms, partly sunny skies, highs near 88. Monday night, we'll see showers and thunderstorms continue with mostly cloudy skies, lows around 65. And Tuesday, partly sunny skies, highs near 88. For weather information anytime, just go to the Central Electric Weather page at KMIT.com or MitchellNow.com.

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3: 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I'm Steve Harmon. Thanks for making us a part of your weekend. Appreciate that. Coming up in a few minutes, we'll tell Joe DiMessina what Wikipedia says about her and find out if any of it is true. For your favorite 80s, 90s country tunes, you call us 855-958-3774. Maybe one you think about all the time and would love to hear? 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

0: John Barry and I think about it all the time on Country Gold. Excited to tell you next week, John Barry is back on the show, and we're going to talk Christmas.
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2: Hi, my name is Stella. I'm calling from Lake Havasu City, Arizona, and I'd like to hear Pam Tillis. Thank you.
0: Welcome. Maybe it was Memphis.

0: Pam Tillis on Country Gold. Maybe it was Memphis. Pam told us the story behind that song, and you can find it on our Facebook page, Country Gold with Steve Harmon. While you're there, leave a DM, request a song, or just call it in, 855-958-3774.
1: Hi, this is Fran from Regina, Saskatchewan, Canada. I'm requesting a song by Brooks and Dunn,
0: yeah.
1: Neon Moon. Thank you very much.
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0: One of Rolling Stone magazine's top 10 country songs of all time. Lisa, our show numerologist, what year is that George Strait song from?
1: 1983.
0: All right, King George Strait on Country Gold. I'm Steve Harmon. Joe D. Messina faces the internet with my Wikipedia truth or bull. Next.
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0: on Saturday night on Country Gold from Hal Ketchum. I'm Steve Harmon waiting, trying, I think, the wrong number. We've given each other the wrong number here. Is that you? Are you there, Jody Messina?
1: Hey!
0: Would you help me place this call? See, the number Jennifer gave me, it ain't right.
1: Oh, I know!
0: We'll start with some Wikipedia truth or bull.
1: All right.
0: Before signing a record deal, Jody, who does not drink or

0: across like I was like, hey, let me tell you what you need. But actually, I introduced myself to this guy and he turned around. He's like, yeah, can I help you? Oh, and no. I was like, trying to make something funny. So it was trying to be funny. I was like, I was thinking you need a redhead over there. But if you read it, it's like a text message. Like it reads different than it sounds. Yeah. But I was really being goofy.
1: Nine number one hits, 16 top 40 songs.
0: True? Waiting to see if you were done.
1: Oh, there's more.
0: I'm like, true?
1: Now I'm embarrassed. There's more and I didn't have
0: No, I don't even know. I don't know. But yes, that's true.
1: Three multiple week number one singles from Jody Messina's 1998 album, I'm All Right, Bye Bye, I'm All Right and Stand Beside Me, made her the first female country artist to have three consecutive multi-week number one songs from one single album.
0: True.
1: True. You're all right, Jody Messina, on Country Gold.

0: Joe DiMessina, I'm all right. Steve Harmon with Joe DiMessina on this weekend, celebrating 30 years of Heads Carolina, Tails California. Can you believe it? That's still going on.
1: Even like athletes are like, okay, I got this many years, you know? And it's, I just never thought of doing anything else. You know, we eased up on releasing new music for 10 years, but I was a single mom raising boys. And so, you know, and then to have this all come back around, it's been quite surreal, but enjoyable.
0: That's because it stood the test of time. Jody, here's your Heads Carolina, Tails California. Happy 30th.

0: Oh, so good. Cole Swindell and his reimagined version of Joe DiMassina's Heads Carolina Tells California. Coming up, we've got some baby news and a top three that has never been done before.
1: This is Country Gold.

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3: It's time now for Mitchell's only live and a local color radar weather. For the overnight, we'll see a chance of showers and thunderstorms, mostly cloudy skies, lows around 64. Monday, we'll see another chance of showers and thunderstorms, partly sunny skies, highs near 88. Monday night, we'll see showers and thunderstorms continue with mostly cloudy skies, lows around 65. And Tuesday, partly sunny skies, highs near 88. For weather information anytime, just go to the Central Electric Weather page at KMIT.com or MitchellNow.com.
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0: Taylor Swift's I Knew It, I Knew You from Toy Story 5.
2: And it's been a while, but I knew it, I knew you.
0: Now what could be number 1? What? Let me think.
2: She's from Texas, I can tell.
0: Weeks in a row. Unbelievable. And American Idol is coming back for season 25 with Lionel Richie, Carrie Underwood, Luke Bryan back at the judges table.
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0: Auditions will kick off on August 25th with a virtual nationwide search, Idol Across America. And no exact day yet, but it'll premiere in 2027. Judge Luke Bryan, All My Friends Say on Country Gold.

Rodney Crowell, I couldn't leave you, even if I tried. I'm Steve Harmon, Country Gold Music News, Baby News. Russell Dickerson and his wife Kaylee say they're expecting their third baby, making them a party of five. Your Country Gold stat of the day. The Billboard Hot 100 top three are all solo female.

0: Luke Bryan, All My Friends Say on Country Gold. I'm Steve Harmon. Our Country Gold Top 3 Countdown coming up. Three songs from this weekend. Producer Alexis will let you guess which year.
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0: 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Fantastic 80s, 90s country music you want to hear. I'm Steve Harmon. Our Country Gold Top 3 Countdown features the top three songs from this weekend. Producer Alexis strolls in with clues for the year.
1: Indeed, I do have some clues. So, in this year, Derek Jeter and the New York Yankees won the first of 5 World Series titles. Johnny Cash was celebrated by the Kennedy Center Honors. And Dolly was cloned. Dolly the sheep, that is. The first mammal ever cloned. We're visiting 1996.

0: 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Number 3.
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George Strait and Carried Away, our number one song this weekend, 1996. Also in there, Rhett Akins on Country Gold. And Rhett talked to us about becoming a member of the Grand Ole Opry. You can hear all about it on our Facebook page, Country Gold with Steve Harmon. And while you're there, drop a DM, tell us something you want to hear. Brittany Van Allen listening on 99.7 Bug Country, Utica, New York. Appreciate you making memories of us, Keith Urban.

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4: 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This is Country Gold. 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

0: Sawyer Brown. Some girls do, some girls don't, but some girls do. On Country Gold, I'm Steve Harmon. Thanks for being with us. Appreciate you. Need a shout out, birthday, good news, a simple song request? Let me know. 855-958-3774.
1: Hi, this is Kathy from Alabama. Could you please play I Will Always Love You? Thank you. Have a great day.
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Dolly Parton on Country Gold from the movie The Best Little You Know What in Texas with Burt Reynolds. And of course later for Whitney Houston in The Bodyguard with Kevin Costner.

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1: 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Love to hear some Tracy Lawrence.
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0: Johnny Cash, Willie Nelson, Waylon Jennings, Kris Kristofferson, The Highwaymen on Country Gold by request at 855-958-3774. I'm Steve Harmon. Next week, Shooter Jennings, Waylon's son, is back. He's got a surprise for you. But coming up next, Joe Nichols, hearing what the internet is saying about him and telling us if any of it's true.
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2: 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Was tequila makes her clothes fall off.
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0: Number one song this week, 1992, Garth Brooks and Victoria Shaw's The River. I'm Steve Harmon with a very special guest on our Country Gold Hotline. Joe Nichols?
1: I got the wrong number, man. How you doing, man?
0: I'm doing good. I'm so glad to talk to you again. It's been too long. You are the rare winner of the trifecta of awards. You've got the ACM Award for Top New Male Vocalist, CMA Award for Horizon Award, and Billboard Music Award for Top New Country Artist.
1: I appreciate it. I haven't had much since then.
0: Wikipedia truth or bull, since it's been so long since we talked to Joe Nichols, let's find out a few things. Sold frozen steaks door to door?
1: Oh, yeah. Well, for one day.
0: That's better.
1: That job, man, I have appreciation for those guys, better appreciation.

0: for those guys that are able to do that after that day of trying, because that was a miserable job. I wouldn't do that again. I don't care. I'd rather starve. That was horrible.
1: Well, you wouldn't starve because you'd have steaks. You'd just start eating.
0: That's right. Yeah.
1: Do you have like a 30-second speech when you got to the door? Say, hey, you look like you need a steak. What was your opening line?
0: It was really close to that. You know, it was in the neighborhood because a friend of yours or a neighbor of yours ordered these, but they're not home. Hey, I can give you a deal.
1: It always worried me when people come up and say, look, I got these spare steaks in the back of my pickup. Would you like to buy one?
0: No, thanks.
1: Actually, no, I would not.
0: Yeah. But if you have some speakers back there, that would work.
1: Oh, my gosh. I hadn't thought of those. Those guys were even worse. Hang on. We're talking to Joe Nichols, Mr. Broken Heartsville on Country Gold.

0: sure will. And I've got time to kill down in Broken Heartsville.
1: Broken Heartsville on Country Gold. I'm Steve Harmon with the man himself, Joe Nichols, and we're doing Wikipedia Truth or Bull. Is any of this true? Your mom and your grandma and everybody played in a bluegrass band with no drums.
2: Well, yeah. I mean, well, it's old-timey. We didn't have drums or anything like that just because it wasn't like a formal band. It's just right. An informal setting. And
1: Wikipedia Truth or Bull with Joe Nichols. You were a DJ on a country station and did the all-night shift.
2: Oh, yeah. That's
1: true. You got
2: fired
1: because you played your favorite songs and not what you were supposed to.
2: Yeah, that's very true, yeah. I mean, that was probably wasn't the only thing I got fired for, but that's what I remember. It was probably a mixture of falling asleep on the air and playing Jones and Haggard. That was my biggest crime. My program director boss was the morning show guy.
1: Oh,
2: and,
1: boy.
2: He got up. Yeah, I did like midnight to six, and he got up, you know, 3 or 4 in the morning. We were branded as today's hot new country. So it was Beaver 105. That's right. Beaver 105. Program director woke up too early one morning and heard me one too many times and came in and said,
1: boy,
2: I've had enough of you changing the radio station's format in the middle of the night. You know, you're fired. But an ironic twist to that is that station was bought out. It was converted into a classic country station.
1: Oh.
2: So it went to the legends and they hired me back.
1: That's so
2: a new
1: funny.
2: Boss.
1: Well, nobody gets fired for playing the hag around here. That's kind of our thing. Let's chase each other around the room on Country Gold.

0: from the Hag. Let's chase each other around the room. Steve Harmon coming up. Or your requests at 855-958-3774. And some country gold good news. Our human being of the day.
1: This is Country Gold.
2: I ain't watching TV today. Bad music can just stay away. If you ain't got anything good to say, then shut your mouth.
1: With Steve Harmon.
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1: It's time.

cloudy skies, lows around 65. And Tuesday, partly sunny skies, highs near 88. For weather information anytime, just go to the Central Electric Weather page at KMIT.com or MitchellNow.com.

0: Marty Rabin, Mike McGuire, and Shenandoah. We like all kinds of Shenandoah on Country Gold. I'm Steve Harmon, ready for some good news.
1: I need some good news.
0: I hear you.
1: 10 years sipping on cold fruit.
0: Never enough.
1: All I really need is a little good news.
0: Javelin thrower Marie Andrejczyk, who won a silver medal at the Tokyo Olympics, auctioned off that medal to give an 8-month-old boy in California a fighting chance at survival. Milo Cech Malaysia was born with a life-threatening heart defect and needed some money to get to the surgeons. So Olympic medalist Maria Andrejczyk was so moved by that story she read, she auctioned off her Tokyo 2020 Olympic medal to fund that urgent heart surgery. Our Country Gold human being of the day, turning that silver into gold. Here's Vince Gill.

0: Vince Gill, Pocket Full of Gold on Country Gold. I'm Steve Harmon. Vince receives the Kris Kristofferson Lifetime Achievement Award at the 9th Annual Nashville Songwriters Awards in September at the Ryman. I'm Steve Harmon, taking your 80s, 90s country artist or song requests anytime at 855-958-3774. Coming up, it's a Country Gold Top 3 Countdown. 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
10: 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How you been, Steve?
9: 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Get out of town, man.

0: Linda, why don't you give the guy a chance, would you? That's Steve Warner on Country Gold with the number one song from 1987 on Country Gold. I'm Steve Harmon. Speaking of number ones, we're counting down the top three songs until we get to the number one this week.
1: This is a Country Gold countdown from this week, 2002. Number three. If I hate

0: number two.
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0: 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I'm Steve Harmon, available anytime at 855-958-3774. What do you want to hear?
1: My name is Ira James. I'm from Peru, Indiana, and I want to hear No Matter How High by the Oakridge Boys.
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2: Well, hello there. I'm Steve Harmon. This is Country Gold, 80s, 90s country, some early 2000s. I mean, it was 26 years ago. Joe DiMessina is coming up in a little bit. Requests? We got you covered at 855-958-3774.
3: Yes, this is Jenny from Huron, South Dakota. I'm calling to request Ronnie Millsap, Smoky Mountain Range. If you could play that, I would love to hear that. Thank you.
2: I would love to play it for you. Ronnie Millsap on Country Gold.

Ronnie Millsap and Smoky Mountain Rain on Country Gold. I'm Steve Harmon. Looks like Tim McGraw, Faith Hill's daughters, have the needed genes to sound like mom and dad if they want to. Audrey took the stage with the Dance Hall Doctors to sing her mom's song Stronger. Listen to this. Yikes. Well, here's Mom Faith on Country Gold and Wild One.

0: Wild One, Faith Hill on Country Gold. I'm Steve Harmon. You say it, I'll play it at 855-958-3774.
1: Yes, this is Robert Hodge from Dyersburg, Tennessee.
0: Okay.
1: I love your show. I want to hear Ricky Van Shelton, and the reason why, I just don't hear enough of him. I appreciate it.
0: I know. That's a good thing for me. Job preservation. Country Gold and Ricky Van Shelton.

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3: Howdy, my name is Zach Hamblin from Corbin, Kentucky, and I'd like to hear Money in the Bank

Don't you love John Anderson? Money in the Bank on Country Gold. I'm Steve Harmon. I need to have John let him share his story, kind of a miraculous story, recovery from severe hearing loss that pretty much ended his career, but he's had successful treatments. I'd like him to tell you about that. Coming up, Joe DiMessina has graciously accepted to be my next contestant in 60 seconds of Steve Harmon questions. 10 seconds

0: to answer. You can only pass on one. Will she?
1: 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So don't ask me no questions, and I won't tell you no lies. With Steve Harmon.
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0: Jones, the one I loved back then on Country Gold. I'm Steve Harmon with 60 seconds of Steve Harmon questions for you, Joe DiMessina, and I'll keep asking until your manager clicks in and says, stop, Harmon, we gotta go, okay?
1: Okay.
0: Dogs or cats?
1: Dogs. Well, I have both, but I have two dogs, one cat.
0: Oh, nice. Way to nullify the cat. I'm sure they'll be happy to hear that. Sweet or savory?
1: Probably savory.
0: What do you put on your hot dog?
1: Mustard and relish and onions.
0: Oh, wow. You had me at mustard, you lost me at relish.
1: Yeah.
0: Something you wish you were better at?
1: Patience. I wish I had more patience.
0: What is your country song?
1: Just like that, I'm back to loving life again.
0: Oh, Ella from Dandelion. Love it.
1: I love that song, too. Yeah, she's got a pretty solid piece of work.
0: Yep. That's Jennifer popping in, so I got to let you go, but I got my last question. Can you say something about the guy interviewing you?
1: Hey.
0: Wait a minute. I don't know if I like the start of this.
1: Who is this guy? You're listening to Steve Harmon, and he is my good buddy, so don't go away.
0: Oh, listen to you. You did a tease. I love you. Goodbye.
1: Okay, love you. See ya.
0: We say goodbye to Joe DiMessina and bring on the rain on Country Gold.

0: Joe DiMessina and her pal Tim McGraw bring on the rain on Country Gold. What year is that from, Lisa?
1: 2001.
0: Ah, I'm Steve Harmon. A Country Gold new music roundup on the way. Who is this

0: Stella Lefty, who's challenging Ella Langley for the number one position? We'll find out. Plus, ACM New Female Artist of the Year, Avery Anna. Will any of this new music be on a future Country Gold show? 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
7: It's time now for Mitchell's only live and a local color radar weather. For the overnight, we'll see a chance of showers and thunderstorms, mostly cloudy skies, lows around 64. Monday, we'll see another chance of showers and thunderstorms, partly sunny skies, highs near 88. Monday night, we'll see showers and thunderstorms continue with mostly cloudy skies, lows around 65. And Tuesday, partly sunny skies, highs near 88. For weather information anytime, just go to the Central Electric Weather page at KMIT.com or MitchellNow.com.
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0: Randy Travis, I love it. Better Class of Losers on Country Gold. I'm Steve Harmon. Who is this Stella Lefty in our Country Gold New Music Roundup with a song called Boston?
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0: that is at number three, right behind Taylor Swift and Ella Langley.
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0: EP is This Heaven? 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

0: Alan Jackson, Chattahoochee, on Country Gold. I'm Steve Harmon. A Country Gold Top 3 Countdown coming up. Three songs from this weekend, but what year, Lisa? 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

Terry Clark, poor, poor, pitiful me. Steve Harmon, Daylight Dollar Short birthday shout out to our BFF Terry Clark. Tight lines, my fishing friend. Shout out to Rodney Crowell and Mark Will celebrating this weekend too. And my gift to all of you, I won't sing happy birthday to you or sing it all. Here's Mark Wills, 19-something.

0: birthday boy Mark Wills in 19-something on Country Gold. I'm Steve Harmon. This is a Country Gold Top 3 Countdown. Let's see which songs we know from this week, a week in the past. Here's Lisa.
1: 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Number 3.

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1: Mama, he's crazy.
2: Yeah, the judge.
1: He's crazy over me.
0: And the number one song this week, 1984.
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4: 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I'm Steve Harmon. Joe Nichols is here in just a little bit with a story behind the song, Tequila Makes Your Clothes Fall Off. Can't wait to hear that. Hello, it's Blackhawk with Goodbye Says It All.

0: Goodbye says it all. Henry Paul and Black Hawk on Country Gold. I'm Steve Harmon. Call us with a request, a shout out, good news. Just say hey. 855-958-3774.
1: Hey, Steve, this is Mike from Indiana.
0: Hey, Mike.
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0: Well, I've got my heart set on making you happy, so here he is.

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2: 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I'm just calling from Harrison. It's Pauline Mullen, and I would love to hear Alan Jackson, Remember When. Thanks so much. 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
1: Hi, my name is Stella. I'm calling from Lake Havasu City, Arizona.
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3: 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I'd like to hear Toby Keith, Should Have Been a Cowboy.

0: Toby Keith on Country Gold. I'm Steve Harmon. Should have been a cowboy. I miss that man. First time I met him, he came into the studio, eyes blood red, with a really angry look. He'd been up all night, and I expected trouble. And he looked at me and he said, "Hey, Harmon, you like my music?" I said, "Yeah." We were pals ever since. I still don't think he had any sleep at all before he walked in. Joe Nichols is coming up. The story behind one of our favorites. Tequila makes your clothes fall off.
1: Tequila!
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2: Hi, my name is Marie, and I'm calling from Colorado. Please play something.
0: Bless you.
2: Don't tell me what to do by Pam Tillis.

0: Hey, take it from me, Steve Harmon. Don't tell Pam Tillis what to do. 21 short years ago, our guest Joe Nichols scored his second number one song, The Story Behind Tequila Makes Her Clothes Fall Off.
1: That's awesome.
0: Maybe I should let you do that. You're the disc jockey.
1: Yeah, yeah. Hey, the story behind the song.
0: Oh, man, you're going to take my job away, you son of a gun. Tequila makes your clothes fall off.
1: Not bad, man.
0: No, stop. You're going to
1: take my job.
0: I'll tell you funny, when the first time I played that, I nearly fell off my chair because I laughed so hard. I thought, now that's going to be in the country music legendary song title Hall of Fame.
1: Dude, hey, I'll tell you what, it's the songwriters did, an amazing job coming up with something pretty edgy. One morning, a friend of mine called me and said, hey, they're playing your song on the top 40 station in New York City.
0: What?
1: One of the biggest radio stations and certainly one of the biggest audiences in all of radio. They were going to play the song to kind of make fun of it, I think. This is what's new in country music, I guess. They played it, and they talked about it afterwards, like, hey, that's not bad. I like it. It's not, not as silly as I thought it was going to be. You know, that's the moment that I thought, wow, if people feel that way about it, then we've got lightning in a bottle. Hey, this is Joe Nichols, and that's my story on Country Gold.

0: Joe Nichols on Country Gold. Tequila makes your clothes fall off. It's Steve Harmon. Joe has a new tune, Say L-A-V. Say La Vie.
1: Yeah, man, and we even got the redneck spelling as long as well. Well, we did it intentionally. I should let everybody know that that's not a typo. It's not. We didn't misspell it on accident.
0: No, we didn't. I didn't think that. Tell you what I did think. I thought for a second you had taken Emmylou Harris's song and reimagined it.
1: What was? I didn't know she had a song called "C'est la vie."
0: Yeah, C'est la vie, said the old folks. It goes to show you never can tell.
1: Oh, yeah. Wasn't that originally like a old Chuck Berry?
0: You're pushing me. Yeah. Remember, I'm a mile long, but I'm only an inch thick.
1: That's awesome.
0: Back to you, Joe Nichols. Here's a little of C'est la vie.

0: Joe Nichols' Gimme That Girl on Country Gold, co-written by soon-to-be-Opry member Red Akins. I'm Steve Harmon. Country music news from Joe DiMassina. Chris Stapleton's made music history, all coming up.
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3: It's time now for Mitchell's only live and a local color radar weather. For the overnight, we'll see a chance of showers and thunderstorms, mostly cloudy skies, lows around 64. Monday, we'll see another chance of showers and thunderstorms, partly sunny skies, highs near 88. Monday night, we'll see showers and thunderstorms continue with mostly cloudy skies, lows around 65. And Tuesday, partly sunny skies, highs near 88. For weather information anytime, just go to the Central Electric Weather page at KMIT.com or MitchellNow.com.
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0: Patti Loveless and our Country Gold flashback track, Chains. I'm Steve Harmon, Country Gold Music News. Chris Stapleton made history when Tennessee Whiskey became the first ever country song certified RIAA Double Diamond. I didn't know what it meant. I had to look it up. When a single achieves 20 million in sales and radio plays, ka-ching! Jody Messina has a brand new song called Message in a Bottle. Jody, you're not going to find what you're looking for at the bottom of a bottle.
1: Right.
0: Of course, when I saw that, I thought perhaps you had taken the Police song and wanted to reimagine it or whatever the new cool word is. But that's not what this is. This is fabulous. Tell us about Message in a Bottle.
1: Well, I wanted to write something that was the polar opposite of everything coming out of Nashville. Heart broke, go to the bar, you know. And so I wanted to say, don't go to the bar. You're going to regret it tomorrow. I've been there. Don't do it.

Joe D. Messina, Message in a Bottle. From her album Bridges, this is Joe D. Messina. Bye-bye on Country Gold. Woo!

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1: Joe D. Messina, bye-bye on Country Gold. I'm Steve Harmon. Coming up, our Country Gold Top 3. We'll visit which year, Lisa? 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

0: Willie Nelson, I'm begging you, Mama, don't let your babies grow up to be cowboys. I'm Steve Harmon. Get your song ideas in, 855-958-3774. If we run out of time, we'll start next week's show with them. I promise.
1: I'm Bobby Johnson out of Meade County. I want you to play My Next Broken Heart from Brooks and Dunn.
0: Well, then we shall.

0: Brooks and Dunn and My Neck's Broken Heart on Country Gold. And if you see him live, that is our pal Ira Dean from Trick Pony on bass, Steve Harmon. Let's do a Country Gold top three and test our memory. Lisa?
1: This is a Country Gold countdown from this week, 1990. Huh? Number three.
2: He said daddies don't just love their children every now and then.
0: It's the King.
2: It's a love without end, amen. It's a love without end, amen.
1: Number two.
3: There ain't no place that I'd rather be. Next to you, next to me.
0: Shenandoah.
1: And the number one song this week, 1990.
0: It's Dan Seals. 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

0: Good Times, the number one song this weekend, 1990, Dan Seals on Country Gold. I'm Steve Harmon. Special thanks to this week's guests, Joe Nichols and Joe DiMessina, Terry McBride, John Berry, will play with us on next week's show. Country Gold, produced in Nashville by Alexis Aiken for Westwood One. All My Bosses. I'm Steve Harmon. See you next week.
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0: 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I'm Steve Harmon from Country Gold. Thank you for making

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0: 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Number 30.
1: Chase Matthew has been climbing the chart with Lauren Elena and their collaboration. Well, now he is doubling up on the airwaves, launching a new solo hit in the top 30. This is Holding It Down.

0: Calling It Down from Chase Matthew is new at number 30 here on the Crook and Chase Countdown. Well, how you doing, everybody? The chase is on. I'm Charlie Chase.
1: I'm Lori Ann Crook. Hi, everybody. Today, our show kind of has a new brilliance about it as we spotlight diamond certified songs and albums in country music. Now, that is a rare feat, equivalent to 10 million or more units sold.
0: Luke Combs, Shania, Garth, Morgan Wallen, and Chris Stapleton will join us to reflect on their history-making recordings.
1: Plus, the new song from Riley Green is coming up, and a special anniversary for Trisha Yearwood's debut hit. She explains how she relates to She's in Love with the Boy.
0: Oh, well, you hear the story. First, we get back on track with our number 29 song for the week, Straight for the Heart. This is Alexandra Kay.

0: number 28, Morgan Wallen, and his newest release, Been By Now. Morgan is officially the highest certified country artist of all time, according to the Recording Industry Association of America, known as RIAA, that keeps the tallies. Morgan has sold a whopping 265.5 million singles and albums. Now, back in 1958, when certification first started, the highest award, Charlie, was gold for sales of 500,000 units.
1: Right. Now to platinum certification. That is 1 million units sold. But there's a special group of songs and albums that have surpassed all others and sold the incredible 10 million units. Those are diamond certified, the highest RIAA achievement.
0: Darius Rucker has one of those, a diamond award for his version of Wagon Wheel. Now, when he first released that song back in 2013, I knew it was a hit. But I had no idea it would go on to sell 11 million units so far. And I still cannot get enough of Wagon Wheel. Darius knows it.
1: She is infected by your song.
2: Well, thank you.
1: Because every time on the countdown, when we play Wagon Wheel, while the song's on the air and the mic's off, she said, oh, I love that song. I just can't get it out of my head.
0: And I sing it at the top of my lungs.
1: So basically, her brain is jello when your song is on.
2: I like that.
1: What an impressive song. And I love the story about how you decided you wanted to do the song.
2: It's really funny. I've been an Old Crow Medicine Show fan. I love those guys. But Wagon Wheel was never the song that I put on when I wanted to hear them. And I'm at my kids. I went to it again this year at my daughter's high school talent show that they have every year. And the faculty band starts playing it. I mean, you know, this is a band that probably practiced twice, and they're playing it. Okay. And it hit me. I was like, man, what a great song. And I started texting my producer about it. He was like, man, I don't know. I think a lot of people cut it. I was like, dude, you know, I'm not asking you. I'm telling you that we're going to cut it. And I'm glad we did. And the big part for me was when we got Lady A on it. When we got those guys to come in and sing on it, just went to a whole new level.
0: Had you heard it before? You heard it?
2: Yeah.
0: Okay, so you had heard the song.
2: I didn't know how big it was, but I had heard it. You know, I didn't know that every college student in the last 8 years knew it. But I'd heard the song, and because I love those guys so much. But it was really, I was really glad we cut it.
0: Well, and you had made the comment that at first you didn't really know what it was about. And I'm not sure either, so I just love it. So in your opinion, what is it about?
2: It's about a guy hitchhiking to his girlfriend, and when he gets there, he wants her to rock him like a wagon wheel.
1: Are you sure?
2: I think.
1: Well, the jury's still out, but you can interpret the song as you will as we rock Wagon Wheel with Darius Rucker, written by the great Bob Dylan, who was here in Nashville for a concert last weekend, along with Ketch Secor of the Old Crow Medicine Show. It's a diamond certified hit on Crook and Chase.

0: still love it, love it, love it. Wagon Wheel, Darius Rucker on Crook and Chase. Well, coming up, the special love song that shines like a diamond for Thomas Rhett.
1: Plus a country music baby boom update. Yeah, we got the stork working overtime, friends. We'll be right back with more of the Crook and Chase Countdown.
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1: It's time now for Mitchell's Only Live and a Local Color Radar Weather. For the overnight, we'll see a chance of showers and thunderstorms, mostly cloudy skies, lows around 64. Monday, we'll see another chance of showers and thunderstorms, partly sunny skies, highs near 88. Monday night, we'll see showers and thunderstorms continue with mostly cloudy skies, lows around 65. And Tuesday, partly sunny skies, highs near 88. For weather information anytime, just go to the Central Electric Weather page at KMIT.com or MitchellNow.com.
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0: it certainly is Killing Me, the latest release from a guy whose world is all good right now. I mean, get this. Parker McCollum sold out Red Rocks last weekend and still made it home to Texas for the delivery of his second son.
1: Love the name. Yeah. Rocker Tommy Light McCollum.
0: Wow.
1: Now, Light is Hallie Rae's maiden name. Tommy is a salute to Parker's grandfather. So two little boys there now in the McCollum family, Rocker and Major.
0: Solid superstar names, don't you know? And the baby boom continues as Russell Dickerson announced that he and his wife, Kaylee, are expecting their third child. So congratulations all the way around as Russell checks in at number 27 here on Crook and Chase with Worth Your While.

0: just burning up the charts separately and together. Here they are together. Ella Langley, Morgan Wallen, I Can't Love You Anymore, brought to you by Saw God, Columbia, Big Loud Records.
1: And next up on the countdown, a guy who says family is his number one priority these days, adding that he doesn't want any regrets in life. That would be Blake Shelton, who is not slowing down on the countdown. He's up another space to 26 with Let Him In Anyway.

0: Die a Happy Man, such a big song for Thomas Rhett. And that is the song that made Thomas realize that fans love to hear about his wife, Lauren, in his music. He won Single of the Year from the ACM and CMA and was nominated for a Grammy for that song. Hope he bought her something nice and made her a happy woman, don't you know? And as of last summer, get this, Die a Happy Man is Thomas Rhett's first diamond certified song.
1: Maybe he bought her a diamond. Another one. I don't know. All right, coming up on Crooked Chase, Florida Georgia Line goes above and beyond, making history right out of the gate with their signature song.
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0: now for Mitchell's only live and a local color radar weather. For the overnight, we'll see a chance of showers and thunderstorms, mostly cloudy skies, lows around 64. Monday, we'll see another chance of showers and thunderstorms, partly sunny skies, highs near 88. Monday night, we'll see showers and thunderstorms continue with mostly cloudy skies, lows around 65. And Tuesday, partly sunny skies, highs near 88. For weather information anytime, just go to the Central Electric Weather page at KMIT.com or MitchellNow.com.
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0: 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This is Lori Ann Crook.
1: And Charlie Chase. Now let's get back to the countdown.
0: It's the Crook and Chase Countdown. Lori Ann and Charlie with you. We hope you're having a great weekend as we count down the hits for you. We're at number 25 with Hudson Westbrook and Painted You Pretty.

0: As Ella says, all she needs is the approval of Jesus. And that mindset has her love and life again. Ernest adding the harmony vocals on our number 24 song. And that's right, a 5-space leap for Ella, earning her the fastest rising song of the week title here on Crook and Chase.
1: She's on a mission.
0: Yes.
1: Well, you know, Tyler Hubbard and Brian Kelly have experienced that fast train to fame. Back in 2012, they hit so big as Florida Georgia Line with the song that would become their brand and also make history. Cruise, by the way, is the very first country song to achieve diamond certification and currently sits at 14 million in sales. Now, back in 2014, when Cruise was first hitting the airwaves, Tyler and BK, well, they kind of already knew that the song was an industry game changer. Listen.
2: Let's talk about Cruise for a minute, because Cruise became the best-selling digital country single of all time. Define that song and how it reached that classification.
3: I think that song was all about timing, you know? I think hit songs are, and it just came around right at the right time. So many artists came before that and with their own unique sound and their songs, and that just kind of fell in, and people were looking for a fresh sound, and we got lucky and wrote it and recorded it and hit the road, and, you know, a combination of Joey Moy making an amazing track, and it's just we call it a God thing, to be honest with you, man. Those things just don't happen.
2: Right. What does it mean for your soul when a song like that comes along and makes such an impact? Not only on you, but everybody who's been hearing it, downloading it.
4: Man, it's crazy. It really is a pretty humbling thing, to be honest. I can't really explain it, but for the last 2 years, me and BK's been calling me every other day, dude, did you hear what happened with Cruise? You hear what's happening with Cruise? And yeah. I mean, for us, we've just watched it go from a living room to the top of the charts, and it's been a wild ride, and it's really motivated us, to be honest. It's motivated us to want to work harder and to continue this thing and continue to build. It's cool to see so many people every night just having so much fun and, you know, letting loose and forgetting their worries, and honestly, changing country music is pretty unreal.
5: Baby,

0: Oh, yeah, to that. 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All right, coming up, more diamond songs from Morgan Wallen, Luke Combs, and Lady A next hour on Crook and Chase.
1: Hi, everybody. Crook and Chase here. You know, we've interviewed country artists for decades. Along the way, Riley Green admitted to us what riles him up.
0: And hey, we discovered why Lauren Elena had to strong-arm her friend Kane Brown. And on the last cruise, Keith Urban led us all in a sing-along.
1: All that proves what we learned a long time ago. Some of the best moments in country music don't always happen on stage. They happen sitting around swapping stories about the road, the songs, and what inspired them.
0: It could be laughing about a story you've never heard before, or a behind-the-scenes memory that changes the way you hear a favorite song forever. Those are the moments fans remember.
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1: Hello there, this is the Crook and Chase Countdown, and we have high drama as fans continue to speculate on the reality and the people involved in Graylin James' first big hit.

0: Hey, Diamond Song for Lady A at Last Count, racking up 12 million in sales so far. It is a highlight of their set list as they share the stage this summer with Tim McGraw on his Pawn Shop Guitar Tour.
1: Next up on the countdown, Dustin Lynch at number 22 for a second week with Easy to Love here on Crook and Chase.

0: back at 22 here on the Crook and Chase Countdown. And it's time for some self-love for Jelly Roll. Big news coming directly from Mr. Roll on stage as he made a rather surprising announcement during his concert last week.
1: That's right. Jelly indicated that he's planning to take a year or two off from touring to do some healing, as he called it. And he thanked the fans for all the opportunities of a lifetime that he's experienced so far, and then, you know, just sort of left it at that.
0: Well, consider this, that with the overwhelming success he's enjoyed, the weight loss journey, and now divorce, I'm sure there's a lot to process, so wishing Jelly the best. And note this, he didn't say he was stepping away from music, so don't rule out any new releases and maybe a pop-up show at some point.
1: Oh, and Charlie, remember the week of August 24th, Jelly is guest hosting the late night show vacated by Jimmy Kimmel?
0: Yeah.
1: He's great at that. Yeah. Here's Jelly now, something else he's good at. Number 21, Hands Up.

0: Hands up, that's Jelly Roll in at number 21 here on Crook and Chase. Hey, coming up, country fans are going old school with their music collections and their wardrobes. So what's cool? Well, I'm on the case.
1: And I am on the case of Luke Combs and his Diamond song that's on the way.
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12: It's time now for Mitchell's only live and a local color radar weather. For the overnight, we'll see a chance of showers and thunderstorms, mostly cloudy skies, lows around 64. Monday, we'll see another chance of showers and thunderstorms, partly sunny skies, highs near 88. Monday night, we'll see showers and thunderstorms continue with mostly cloudy skies, lows around 65. And Tuesday, partly sunny skies, highs near 88. For weather information anytime, just go to the Central Electric Weather page at KMIT.com or MitchellNow.com.
13: 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Yes, birds. The very ones we see and hear every day. On a walk, in the park, or simply out the window. 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And by helping them thrive, all of us thrive as well. 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Because at Audubon, hope begins with birds. Progress begins with birds. It all begins with birds. Audubon.
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0: John Party remains at number 20 on Crook and Chase with Boots Off. And so now from boots to t-shirts to vinyl, Charlie Chase is all over it with vintage.
1: You know, we've been celebrating rediscovery artists here on the show like Jody Messina, Clay Walker, Supergroup Alabama, Hank Williams Jr. this week later in the show, and we have more to come. There's a trend that's focusing on not only the vintage original vinyl, but vintage t-shirts from the 80s and 90s. Now, we talked about the vinyl, so let's talk about the clothes here, okay? And I can relate to Lainey Wilson, who first moved to Nashville. She loved the vintage clothes because of the affordability. And she also loved the fact that, hey, these shirts have stories that need to be told. So you're talking history. So the vintage t-shirts of, you know, like Johnny Cash, Keith Whitley, Waylon, those guys, even Alan Jackson concert tees in the 90s are popular. You can get reprints for $20 to $40, okay? But if you want to find the vintage, the originals, they go for maybe a little bit more, maybe 60 or 80.
0: Whoa, okay.
1: But they have some history. Mm-hmm. And you know something? I bet you'd look good in maybe a vintage Keith Urban shirt.
0: I have one.

0: 19 MacArthur, that is Hardy, along with Tim McGraw, Morgan Wallen, and Eric Church. And now to a guy who started out as a big Eric Church fan, still is, but he's built an impressive fan base all his own.
1: Don't you know? Luke Combs is setting all major attendance and historic records during his 2026 My Kind of Saturday Night Tour, highlighted by becoming the first solo country artist to headline London's Wembley Stadium. And this was confirmed by Guinness World Records. Luke Combs is the first solo country artist to headline the 90,000 capacity venue during a three-night run last weekend, totaling roughly 270,000 attendees.
0: He has built a massive career in just a few years. I mean, we talked to Luke back in 2017 when he was about to hit number one for the first time with his debut single, Hurricane. Here's how that went.
1: When did you first hear that term, hit single, next to your music?
2: I don't know. You know, no one's ever asked me that question. And it's kind of weird that I guess I'm used to hearing that now. The hit single, I guess. No, that's so cool. I remember the first time that I heard it on the radio without knowing I was going to hear it on the radio was in Phoenix. I was down there in a car with, I think it was my first weekend out with someone from Sony. Like, I had just signed with Sony.
0: Oh my gosh.
2: And we're just listening to the radio in the car, and there it came on in the middle of 5 o'clock traffic, and I was like, man, isn't that neat, you know? And and so I think that moment, from that moment on, you know, it's just been kind of such a wild ride from that point to now.
0: Well, Hurricane was just the first of what is now 21 consecutive top hits for Luke Combs. And it's one of four songs of his that have been certified diamond, including Beautiful Crazy, When It Rains It Pours, and She Got the Best of Me, with 12 million in sales. This is the one that started it all. Hurricane, Luke Combs on Crook and Chase.

0: Diamond certified song by Luke Combs on Crook and Chase. That is Hurricane. On the way, no surprise, Morgan Wallen is rocking a diamond song with a pretty convincing performance. We'll look into those whiskey glasses after the break.
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0: now for Mitchell's only live and a local color radar weather. For the overnight, we'll see a chance of showers and thunderstorms, mostly cloudy skies, lows around 64. Monday, we'll see another chance of showers and thunderstorms, partly sunny skies, highs near 88. Monday night, we'll see showers and thunderstorms continue with mostly cloudy skies, lows around 65. And Tuesday, partly sunny skies, highs near 88. For weather information anytime, just go to the Central Electric Weather page at KMIT.com or MitchellNow.com.
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0: think as you drunk, staggering up another spot on the countdown to number 18 for Riley Green. And since we are fully drowning in the drink now, we're going to try to get in focus with a look through Morgan Wallen's whiskey glasses.
1: Oh, listen, I tried. It's one of country music's rare diamond certified songs, but it was the music video that grabbed my attention. I do have a very serious question.
2: All right.
1: About the whiskey glasses music video.
2: Uh-oh.
1: So either you are a fantastic actor or you were sloshed.
2: I was not sloshed, believe it or not.
1: You were? Okay.
2: No.
1: Okay.
2: I mean, I definitely had a little going on, you know, but...
1: All right.
2: Because the video, we started recording it at probably like 8 or 9 in the morning, you know? So, and we're like having to keep taking shots like over and over again. And I'm like, man, we got to put some like sweet tea or something in a few of these, you know? Like, I'm going to have to be singing tonight at like 8 p.m.
1: Yeah.
2: There's no way I'm making it that long. I'm pretty good at drinking, but not that good, I don't think. So, I wasn't. Maybe I can act. Maybe I can just dunk. Maybe I've been drunk so much I know how to not even be drunk, but act like it.
0: You know, when we first heard this song, I told you, I said, this is one you're going to have to explain to your dad.
2: Yes, you did.
0: People.
2: You did tell me.
0: I know. So, I guess all

0: good because it went number one on your 26th birthday.
1: Yeah, on the Hot Country charts. Yeah, it did, man. It was cool.
2: Well, here's what else is cool. Morgan Wallen has racked up 4 diamond songs so far. Last Night, Chasing You, Wasted on You, and that classic from 2019, Whiskey Glasses, 13 million in sales.

0: Have you seen? Have you tried it? There's a little dance that goes with that checklist, phone, keys, wallet. You kind of slap your hips and make sure you got them all. Lainey Wilson featuring John Mayer on guitar right there. It's Up a Space to number 17.
1: And you know, as we get into the month of August, it is such a strange transition month. You may have noticed this. The stores are putting out Halloween and even Christmas items while we're still hanging on to summertime. Well, hanging on to summertime is something that Tucker Wetmore is all tuned in and doing. He has just released a new collection of summer anthems. He calls it the Sunburn Mixtape, and we thought it'd be fun to turn up the title track here for you. As you start your early Christmas shopping, this is Sunburn, new from Tucker Wetmore.

0: Well, from the beach to the lake or backyard barbecues, Tucker Wetmore has your soundtrack. That is the title track of his new Sunburn mixtape.
1: And that will take us to a quick break. We'll return with another hour of huge diamond hits here on Crook and Chase, including Shania's favorite song to sing in concert and something no other artist has done before. A couple of handfuls of diamond albums. That's right. Garth is coming up. We'll fill you in.
0: And our rediscovery artist of the week. Call him Rockin' Randall or Bo Cephas or simply Hank Jr. He's about to get rowdy.
2: Hey, good morning. You're heading to the airport, right?
3: Yep. Thanks for checking. I like the car. How long have you been a rideshare driver?
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0: say so. Dan and Shay up a spot to number 16. That is Say So. You know, it does help to talk about your worries, and sometimes a good old-fashioned throwdown will cure the blues. And you know, we may have the perfect mascot here for those epic party songs.
1: Charlie, you're right on target. Today we are rediscovering a man nicknamed Rockin' Randall, also known as Bo Cephas. And according to his records, he is Hank Williams Jr. This guy has been singing since he was 8 years old, first carrying the legacy of his dad, the legend Hank Williams. But after a while, Hank Jr. just had to escape that image. He busted out of that and into his own country rock and blues style and ended up right beside his dad in the Country Music Hall of Fame. Now, Charlie, I've known Hank Jr. a long time, and what he sings is true. There is nobody more fun to drink with or hang out with.
0: Well, I got to tell you, I got a chance to hang out with him, too. The video for the song that we're going to feature here has so many of the great legends in country music in it. And I got to brag here. It was 1984. I was there on the set covering that epic event for about 8 hours. Check out the video for the song. You got to. It became the CMA's first winner of Video of the Year and really started bringing all the importance of music videos to country music. Well, here's the iconic Hank Williams Jr. All my rowdy friends are coming over tonight.

0: right. For an entirely new generation discovering vinyl and the classics, is our Rediscovery Artist of the Week, Hank Williams Jr. All my ratty friends are coming over tonight for 1984. And of course, Hank Jr. reworked those words for Monday Night Football games.
1: Yep.
0: 1989 to 2011. I think I have those right, Charlie.
1: Yes.
0: The whole theme of Rowdy Friends was fantastic.
1: All my rowdy friends are coming over. We just can't get them to leave now. Okay. But you know, that song is still relevant. Tucker Wetmore played a little of that song in the CMA Fest special this year as part of his set. All right. Now we head back to the countdown. At number 15, it's Zach John King. Here is Get to Drinkin'.

0: kick me out the bar.
1: Hey, toast to Shaboozy, who has surpassed his diamond certification for that recording. A bar song is certified for 12 million in sales and counting.
2: Wow. Well, we'll run a tab on that song and celebrate. Coming up on Crook and Chase, the brand new song from Riley Green. Also, Shania Twain's favorite song to sing is a real gem.
3: Everyone sings along. This is unity, men and women.
2: Hi, everybody. Crook and Chase here. You know, we've interviewed country artists for decades. Along the way, Riley Green admitted to us what riles him up.
1: And hey, we discovered why Lauren Elena had to strong arm her friend Kane Brown. And on the last cruise, Keith Urban led us all in a sing-along.
2: All that proves what we learned a long time ago. 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
1: 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Those are the moments fans remember.
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10: It's time now for Mitchell's only live and a local color radar weather. For the overnight, we'll see a chance of showers and thunderstorms, mostly cloudy skies, lows around 64. Monday, we'll see another chance of showers and thunderstorms, partly sunny skies, highs near 88. Monday night, we'll see showers and thunderstorms continue with mostly cloudy skies, lows around 65. And Tuesday, partly sunny skies, highs near 88. For weather information anytime, just go to the Central Electric Weather page at KMIT.com or MitchellNow.com.
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0: What is going on? 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
0: It's Lori and Charlie here with Zach Topp and South of Sanity at number 14.

0: Imagine That. Riley Green here on Crook and Chase. That's brand new from him. That's his new song from his upcoming album titled That's Just Me, and that's coming out on September 18th. And a few days later, September 21st, he will make his debut as the newest coach on NBC's The Voice.
1: Well, that ain't nothing, because Riley will also be on board with us for the second annual Top Shelf Country Cruise in March of 2027. 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Right now, Luke Bryan impacts our countdown at number 12 for a second week with Country, and she knows it.

0: band number 12, Country, and she knows it. And you know, that can be said of superstar Shania Twain. She's the first female country artist to achieve diamond status, and Shania is the only female artist in history to have three consecutive diamond studio albums, which are The Woman in Me, Come On Over, and Up.
1: And the numbers kept adding up for Come On Over to make Shania the only female country artist to ever have a double diamond album. And there's one song in particular on her Come On Over album that's extra special to her.
2: I saw you in concert last time you were here in town. A lot of excitement, just a lot of love, just everything was up. The acoustic set, you know, everything was just magical that night. And there probably are several answers to this question, but which songs that you do in concert do you always look forward to? Not only to fire up the crowd, but in return, fire you up.
3: I would probably say Man, I Feel Like a Woman.
2: That was always difficult for me to intro on radio, trust me.
3: If I have to pick one. But part of it is the lyric and the fact that everyone sings along. There's this unity, men and women, you know, singing Man, I Feel Like a Woman. I love it. It breaks all barriers.
0: Yeah.
3: And it's a fun song and relatable just in a party sense and in the sense of live concerts.
4: Let's go, girls.

0: from her Double Diamond album, Come On Over. That is Shania Twain with her triple platinum hit, Man, I Feel Like a Woman.
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1: It's time now for Mitchell's only live and a local color radar weather. For the overnight, we'll see a chance of showers and thunderstorms, mostly cloudy skies, lows around 64. Monday, we'll see another chance of showers and thunderstorms, partly sunny skies, highs near 88. Monday night, we'll see showers and thunderstorms continue with mostly cloudy skies, lows around 65. And Tuesday, partly sunny skies, highs near 88. For weather information anytime, just go to the Central Electric Weather page at KMIT.com or MitchellNow.com.
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0: Diamond certified before he cheats. Carrie Underwood has sold 11 million units of that song so far. So, Charlie, apparently lots of people relate.
1: Especially the guys. I'm sure they're paying attention to that one. All right, next up is George Burge and Luke Bryan. They're just trying to move on, sliding back a space to number 11. Here's Ride, Ride, Ride.

0: them. Ride, ride, ride, ride. There you go. George Burge and Luke Bryan at 11 on the Crook and Chase Countdown. And Garth Brooks is sure saddled up for a ride, a history-making tour. His Blame It All on My Roots Arena tour is drawing some crazy numbers. Oh, my goodness. When tickets went on sale in Denver last week, more than 500,000 people lined up in Ticketmaster queue. That demand resulting in two more shows being added on September 6th to dates already scheduled for September 4th and 5th.
1: Well, look at this. A similar scenario in Indianapolis resulting in two dates becoming four later this month. Mm-hmm. Nearly a million fans logged on to get tickets before the tour is even getting underway.
0: Incredible.
1: And, of course, tickets went on sale for Chicago this weekend, so we'll see how that frenzy plays out. So the question is, and Garth has been asked this a lot, how long can he sustain? Well, he's still full steam ahead after 40 years, but he has had a game plan from the beginning of his career in the 90s.
2: It's up to two things. One, the first and foremost thing is my family. If I seem to get to do both, be a family person and an entertainer, then it all depends on how long the people allow me to do this. And that's and the two voices that we see, that I see from the people, are record sales and concert ticket sales. If people are still buying your music and showing up at that concert, then hopefully you're touching a nerve somehow. And that's what my gig is to touch a nerve or relate. And when that stuff starts slacking off and I feel I'm just not reaching the people anymore, then I'll probably get out of the way, because country music has been too good for me to slow down at all. So we'll see. I mean, it's up to the people, and I think that's fair. You know, it's the people that's given me what I got, and when the people say it's time for me to quit, then I'll be listening, and I can't complain.
0: Well, if ticket sales for his tour weren't a clear sign for Garth, I'd say his album sales make a pretty strong statement right now. Garth holds the record for most diamond albums in any genre. He has 10 diamond-certified albums, 200 million units sold. Garth was also the first Diamond Award winner ever with his debut self-titled album, If Tomorrow Never Comes, and The Dance were on that album, as well as this classic. This is his very first single from 1989. Much too young to feel this damn old. Garth on Crook and Chase.

the song that introduced Garth Brooks to the world, much too young to feel this damn old. Well, John Morgan is on the charts, taking a similar look back. Kid Myself advances a space to number 10.

0: John Morgan, Kid Myself, in at number 10. Hey, coming up next hour on Crook and Chase, Morgan Wallen inspires school kids. Chris Stapleton shines like a diamond, making history. And a milestone for Trisha Yearwood, living the stories she sings about.
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0: Kenny Chesney, number 9 with Carry On. And that brings us to a very special 90s at number 9 featured hit, because Trisha Yearwood is celebrating the 35th anniversary of her debut hit.
1: We're talking about She's in Love with the Boy. Now, the story behind the song, we found out, hits close to home for Trisha personally. That's right, she can relate. She lived it, but with a much different conclusion.
2: My Katie and Tommy story would be that the parents in She's in Love with the Boy were a little bit like mine, but the difference is that my parents were right. Like, didn't even turn out to be a boyfriend because they really wouldn't let me go out with him, and I just was like, you guys are so wrong about him, and they were so right. So I definitely identified with being the girl in the song that nobody's good enough for daddy's little girl, but the truth is sometimes they're not good enough for daddy's little girl.
0: Oh, we can all relate. From the platinum era of country music and now double platinum, this is Trisha Yearwood's breakthrough hit from 1991, celebrating its 35th anniversary. She's in love with the boy.

I knew it. That's Taylor Swift easing back a space to number 8 here on Crooked Chase. And next, a song that our friends from the Northeast are giving a big thumbs up to. Stella Lefty's debut single is her love story in song. And in the process, she's giving a big shout out to the wonderful city of Boston. Moving up 2 spaces to number 7, it's Stella Lefty with Boston. On a

0: Stella Lefty with her first top 10 hit at number 7 this week. That is Boston here on Kirk and Chase. Now, after a short break, Chris Stapleton makes music history with a song that's been done a few times before.
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0: is Woman from Kane Brown here on Crook and Chase at number 6. So, now let's get real here. Diamonds are not just a girl's best friend. They are a gem of achievement for our country stars. Here's what we mean. A diamond-certified song constitutes 10 million units sold, okay? Well, Chris Stapleton outdid himself, becoming the first country artist to score a double diamond single.
1: Yep, it happened earlier this year with a song that he didn't write. This was first recorded in 1981 by David Allan Coe, a few years later by the great George Jones, but Chris put his own twist on Tennessee Whiskey, and Chris says that's part of the magic.
2: I heard Billy Gibbons from ZZ Top. I read an interview with him one time where he said he always just tried to make music that he would want to listen to. And I think that is the best kind of litmus test for what you want to record or make. And I'm a fan of albums, too. So I always like things that kind of work together in a pot. Am I necessarily chasing somebody else? No, because I'm not somebody else. And any attempt on my part to be somebody else would be not only not genuine, but it just wouldn't work because it's not me.
0: All right. So again, this history-making double diamond song appeared on Chris Stapleton's 2015 CMA and ACM Album of the Year and Grammy Awarded Best Country Album. The 7 times platinum album, I'm getting to the title now, it's called The Traveler. And the song only became more popular after Chris teamed up with Justin Timberlake to perform it on the CMA Awards show in November of 2015. I'm sure you remember that. It was something. It was Tennessee Whiskey.

0: recent number one hit, Don't Tell on Me. That's Jason Aldean sliding back a space to number five this week. Well, coming up, a diamond celebration of a country music legend, plus a new song from Luke Combs is bound for the countdown. We'll be right back with all of that and more of the Crook and Chase Countdown.
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0: Time now for Mitchell's only live and a local color radar weather. For the overnight, we'll see a chance of showers and thunderstorms, mostly cloudy skies, lows around 64. Monday, we'll see another chance of showers and thunderstorms, partly sunny skies, highs near 88. Monday night, we'll see showers and thunderstorms continue with mostly cloudy skies, lows around 65. And Tuesday, partly sunny skies, highs near 88. For weather information anytime, just go to the Central Electric Weather page at KMIT.com or MitchellNow.com.
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0: for the countdown. It's new. It's now, right here on Crook and Chase.
1: The Way I Am is Luke Combs' sixth studio album, and it continues to bring on the hits. Here's the latest, Rethink Some Things.

0: Luke Combs is bound for the countdown with his new song, Rethink Some Things. And Charlie, I think we all feel this way every now and then, torn between what we should do and what we want to do.
1: Exactly. Well, I got to tell you, Luke's got it going on. He has one song bound for the countdown, right? And another at number three. This is number three, Be By You, Luke Combs on Crook and Chase.

0: Be By You. That is Luke Combs at number 3 on our countdown. And my friends, this Diamond Weekend would not be complete without a salute to country legend Kenny Rogers. What an icon from the movies and the TV roles to his induction into the Country Music Hall of Fame. Kenny Rogers scored 24 number one hits over his career. No wonder his greatest hits album is certified Diamond.
1: Well, chances are you know the words and can sing along with all of them. I know I can. Here's a look at some of the greatest hits from one of our greatest stars, Kenny Rogers.
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0: I Can't Love You Anymore, Ella Langley, Morgan Wallen, remaining at number two.
1: And you know, Morgan just wrapped his Still the Problem tour and did something really cool thanks to the success of the tour and all the fans who helped out through the Morgan Wallen Foundation. All right. Morgan took a portion of the sales and donated $1 million worth of instruments to 26 schools across the touring cities in the U.S. And this will give students the opportunity to explore their creativity and grow artistically, right? Something that, well, they may not have been able to afford on their own.
0: And this goes deep, Charlie, for Morgan. He supports local sports teams and ballparks, all to keep the kids engaged in really good ways.
1: Yeah.
0: He is tops when it comes to community service, donating to more than 50 organizations. And Morgan Wallen is tops in country music again this week. Are you surprised we're not? Holding at number one, Morgan Wallen with Don't We.

0: Morgan Wallen on Crook and Chase at number one for 2 weeks now with Don't We, his 22nd number one hit, four of those already diamond certified. Man, Charlie, this has been such a fun show of country's all-time biggest selling country songs. Yeah, yeah. So my favorite diamond song, as I mentioned earlier in the show, is Wagon Wheel by Darius Rucker. Right. Well, actually, I think I know your all-time favorite diamond song, and I just want to hear you say the name of it.
1: I'm not going
0: to
1: tell you.
0: No,
1: I'm going to keep it a secret.
0: It's Shania's song.
1: Yeah, that's it.
0: All right. Man, he feels like a woman.
1: Thank you. All right, next weekend on the show, we have a new top 30 list for you, of course, and it's fair season, my friends. So we're going to grab a sweet deep-fried treat with Dylan Scott. We're going to beat the heat with Carly Pearce and have some fun rounding up the livestock with Luke Bryan. And let me just warn you, strip down. It's exactly what you think. And let me just say, there are certain things you just can't unsee.
0: Okay, well, I'll go ahead and leave now. Until then, the Crook and Chase Countdown is a production of Jim Owens Entertainment and distributed around the world by Premier Networks. All rights reserved 2026. Executive producers Crook and Chase, associate producer Jennifer Herron. Our engineer is Brian Talbot. I'm Lori Yancrut.
1: I'm Charlie Chase. Enjoy your week. Don't get the early Christmas shopping, you know, well underway just yet, okay? And make plans to join us again next weekend for another Crook and Chase Countdown. We'll see you then.
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3: It's time now for Mitchell's only live and a local color radar weather. For the overnight, we'll see a chance of showers and thunderstorms, mostly cloudy skies, lows around 64. Monday, we'll see another chance of showers and thunderstorms, partly sunny skies, highs near 88. Monday night, we'll see showers and thunderstorms continue with mostly cloudy skies, lows around 65. And Tuesday, partly sunny skies, highs near 88. For weather information anytime, just go to the Central Electric Weather page at KMIT.com or MitchellNow.com.
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1: It's time now for Mitchell's only live and a local color radar weather. For the overnight, we'll see a chance of showers and thunderstorms, mostly cloudy skies, lows around 64. Monday, we'll see another chance of showers and thunderstorms, partly sunny skies, highs near 88. Monday night, we'll see showers and thunderstorms continue with mostly cloudy skies, lows around 65. And Tuesday, partly sunny skies, highs near 88. For weather information anytime, just go to the Central Electric Weather page at KMIT.com or MitchellNow.com.

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1: It's time now for Mitchell's only live and a local color radar weather. For the overnight, we'll see a chance of showers and thunderstorms, mostly cloudy skies, lows around 64. Monday, we'll see another chance of showers and thunderstorms, partly sunny skies, highs near 88. Monday night, we'll see showers and thunderstorms continue with mostly cloudy skies, lows around 65. And Tuesday, partly sunny skies, highs near 88. For weather information anytime, just go to the Central Electric Weather page at KMIT.com or MitchellNow.com.

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That stands for the National Federation of State High School Associations. 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And so, we stand. 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
2: It's time now for Mitchell's only live and a local color radar weather. For the overnight, we'll see a chance of showers and thunderstorms, mostly cloudy skies, lows around 64. Monday, we'll see another chance of showers and thunderstorms, partly sunny skies, highs near 88. Monday night, we'll see showers and thunderstorms continue with mostly cloudy skies, lows around 65. And Tuesday, partly sunny skies, highs near 88. For weather information anytime, just go to the Central Electric Weather page at KMIT.com or MitchellNow.com.

He's a ranch hand in a pinch, man. Hotter than the red on the cattle brand. Cause she's a gold digger with a quick trigger. A cast iron skillet swinging lid flipper. Now he's a double wide on the county line. Sipping on a six pack of Lone Star Light. She did him dirty, took him to

horseback. Now he's a buckskin, 15 hands, 5-time team road champion,

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3: It's time now for Mitchell's only live and a local color radar weather. For the overnight, we'll see a chance of showers and thunderstorms, mostly cloudy skies, lows around 64. Monday, we'll see another chance of showers and thunderstorms, partly sunny skies, highs near 88. Monday night, we'll see showers and thunderstorms continue with mostly cloudy skies, lows around 65. And Tuesday, partly sunny skies, highs near 88. For weather information anytime, just go to the Central Electric Weather page at KMIT.com or MitchellNow.com.

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2: From the Mitchell Now News Desk, I'm Morgan McCarthy. The homeowners of Hideaway Hills subdivision make a last-ditch attempt for relief. We stretch the lens a bit to headlines in the state with the neighborhood being rendered uninhabitable because of a sinkhole. It formed because the neighborhood was built on top of a former gypsum mine. The state of South Dakota previously owned the land before the surface rights were sold to developers who built houses there. Homeowners have sued the state, but the Supreme Court ruled that the state was not responsible for the sinkhole. Another appeal was submitted. The court has 10 days now to decide whether it will consider the case. Well, several hospitals serving the Mitchell area have been recognized for excellence in heart and stroke care. The American Heart Association has honored 24 South Dakota hospitals through its Get With the Guidelines Quality Improvement Program. So locally, we're looking at Avera Queen of Peace in Mitchell. Huron has Regional Medical Center, Platt Health Center Avera, Douglas County Memorial Hospital in Armour, and St. Michael's Hospital in Avera in Tyndall were among those receiving recognition. The program recognizes hospitals that follow the latest evidence-based guidelines to improve care and outcomes for patients with heart disease and stroke. And that's the latest from the MitchellNow.com News Center.
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19: I get that joke. It's a funny one. Hey, it is no time to be lazy this morning. It is Monday, and it's time to get stuff moving. Hey, we got a lot going on, including we got a week until Dakota Fest. That means we got to get ready for that. 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How you doing? It's the CarQuest Morning Show. Got to take a look at that weather for this week. Partly sunny today, a hot one, a high around 90. Those southeast winds 15 to 20. Tonight, a 50-50 chance of showers and thunderstorms, mainly after 9 p.m. Looking at cloudy, lows around 66. Slight chance of showers and thunderstorms in the afternoon for Tuesday. Going to be partly sunny, highs of 89 with northeast winds only 5 to 10. Wednesday, partly sunny, highs around 85. And a 40% chance of showers before noon on Thursday. Looking at cloudy and highs only around 78. Your weather details 24/7. 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Right now, we're up to 67 in Sioux Falls, 70 right now in Winter, and 69 in Mitchell. Our winds, we've got them up to 14 with the wind gusts from the northeast. I like this music, though. Yep, we'll go with it. Hey, by the way, good morning to you. Like I said, Mike in the morning right now. We've got a little bit of your local news coming up for you right around the corner. I'll drop some knowledge to you. Right now, Randy Travis, it's On the Other Hand. It's right here on KMIT.

There you go with Carolina Jones and No Tellin' right here on KMIT. It is the CarQuest Morning Show for your Monday, and good morning to you. We've got a lot on the way for you with Dustin Lynch, the latest from Taylor Swift, Preston Cooper, all coming up. And as we continue on, now the community of Highmore is preparing for its third annual Sunflower Festival next weekend. But this year, the event carries a little additional meaning. Residents are still recovering from the destructive storms that struck the community last month. Now, organizers say the festival provides residents with an opportunity to return to something familiar while bringing people together following the damage. Now, the event will feature sunflower-themed activities and community gatherings as Highmore continues to recover, and that is good news. We want everybody to get back to some sense of normalcy up there. So if you're planning a little visitation up that way, and you like sunflowers, that's definitely going to be your place to be coming up next weekend. Hey, as we roll through this morning, like we said, more great music on the way for you, and your news anytime. We've got that for you. And locally at MitchellNow.com.

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Mustang the other day, and I was like, I need this. Well, I needed some touch-up paint for my Jeep. I got a little fuel spots I want to take care of. Simple, easy peasy. Got it done. Had a little problem with a little thing on the front of my Jeep, a little attachment to my bumper. Hey, bingo. Got it taken care of. And that's the deal, is that you walk into CarQuest and you've got a question and they got answers. They've also got the best price on tools, parts, and more. 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That's all CarQuest on North Main Street in Mitchell. Don't forget, if it ain't red, white, and blue, it's not for you. Hey, as we work our way through the morning, you know what? You think about when you're driving by your local fire truck or your ambulance driver or policeman or like that, and you give a little nod or a shake or whatever like that, and, you know, acknowledge them and, you know, give them a little heads up. Well, this woman, she wasn't any of those things. Anyway, a woman in Wisconsin has been arrested after stealing an ambulance and then driving it around.

0: I think I would have started with that question first, but that's just me. I don't know. You do what you want to do. But Emily Flair, she was driving around the town. Yeah, with everything except what she really needed. One was a license, and two was something to hold the license in, I guess. You know, driving around naked. Yeah. Well, there you go. You know, remember, the mind is a terrible thing to waste, or waste it, or something like that. I don't forget how that saying goes. Hey, as we roll through this morning, we've got great sounds on the way for you with Jason Aldean, Luke Combs' latest. Also got your weather details coming up next.
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We've got 69 in Chamberlain, 70 right now in Mitchell. We've got those winds up to 14 with the wind gust right now from the northeast. Weather breaks out, we break in right here at KMIT. 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Right now, it's Jason Aldean on KMIT. It's the CarQuest Morning Show.

0: Luke Combs and Be By You right here on KMIT. It is the CarQuest Morning Show. Good morning to you. I'm Mike, and we're working our way right through your morning and your 6 o'clock hour on the backside. And as we do, like we said, we're looking forward to Dakota Fest kicking off next Monday, Tuesday, and Wednesday. And we're going to have chances for you to win tickets right here on KMIT. Keep listening for the KMIT ticket window to open up on the air. Also, well, we've got your ag news on the way right around the corner. They're closing markets from the Farmers Trading Company from Friday. Also in ag news, Agricultural Secretary Brooke Rollins is expected to bring the Trump administration's farm policy message to Mitchell during Dakota Fest. USDA announced a producer listening session at the show as part of the department's calls new efforts to put farmers first. Dakota Fest runs the 18th through the 20th east of Mitchell. SDSU Extension will also have specialists on site throughout the three-day show to answer producer questions and discuss current crops, livestock, and farm management issues. Like I said, Dakota Fest, the 18th through the 20th here in Mitchell. We'll have your closing farm news from Friday. That's coming up with your closing markets. Also, your closing grain bids from Friday coming up as well.
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6: Hello, everyone. Looks like grain markets maybe fading just a little bit here at noon, but trying to stay on the plus side right now. Looking at the corn market first, I see September up 2 pennies, 441. D's up 1¾, 463¾. And the March up 1¾ to 479¼. Soybeans were 0.25 higher in September, 1160¼. November up 0.25, 1178. And the March 0.5 higher, 1199¾. Bean oil contract 65 points higher, 68.39. Meal contract down $2.40, 309.20. Oats contract 2 pennies higher at 311.5. And looking at the wheat market, we're 11 cents higher in Chicago, 642.5. And the KC up 16¼, 716. We did have a couple of flash sales this morning, 238,000 metric tons of soybeans going to China, as well as 286,000 metric tons of corn going to Mexico there. So nice to see the flashes this morning. Grain markets definitely started the day off a little stronger here, a little bit weaker going into the weekend here, which is not surprising. We do have that WASD report coming out next Wednesday there, so market may just be a little bit timid coming into that. Nobody really wanting to take a large position either direction, just depending on what that WASD shows, I think. Definitely could be some surprises with the acre numbers, what they do with corn acres and soybean acres in that report, as well as possible yield adjustments that could move the balance sheet one way or the other. Other than that, it does look like forecasts are a little bit more favorable for growing corn and beans across the Midwest. Looks like things are definitely a little closer to the cooler side, as well as a more precip chances getting put into the forecast there. So maybe that's going to put a little bit of pressure on the markets moving forward as well. Moving over to the livestock markets, cattle markets have been a back-and-forth trade so far today. Late session here, we are getting the cattle to kind of push a little bit higher here, it looks like, especially in those feeders. 210 higher in the August, 350.15. September up $1.80 to 343.37, and the October's up $1.07 to 333.02. Cash index for the day, $4.43 higher, 357.36. Looking at the live cattle, they are trying to come back here, but still trading in the red. 77 cents lower in the August, 230.45. Looking at the October, we're 85 cents lower, 224.10. And the D's down $1.30 to 223.07. Cutout values, looks like we had choice down $4.11 yesterday, 363.86. Select up $1.72 to 349.78. Cash, heard quite a bit of cash trade around that 235 mark so far this week. Both the cash fats and the feeder index continue to be our supportive factors for this market, both north of the futures by a pretty good distance today. So look for those to continue to support as the market just still feels sick. It feels like it hasn't had that outside money push like we saw over the last couple of years. So would really be nice to see if we could build some confidence for those guys to come back into this market. Looking over at the hog market now, looks like mixed trade, 2 cents lower in August, 95.47. October up 37 cents, 82.10, and the D's up 22 cents, 73.45. Energy markets have been pretty quiet today, but mostly on the plus side. Crude oil up 65 cents a barrel, 77.92. Diesel market 3 pennies higher, 391 futures, and the gasoline market 4 pennies higher right now, 298 futures. Looking over at the Dow Jones now, it's 105 points higher, 53,989. U.S. dollar down 38 points to 99.43. Gold market $95 an ounce higher, $4,394 an ounce. And the silver market $1.77 higher, 63.38. That's going to do it for this market update. If we can be of any further assistance to you, give us a call at Farmers Trading, our number 605-996-6500.
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0: Time now for your local market updates from the elevators across the KMIT region and your closing grain bids from your Friday. Starting off with the Farmers Alliance of Mitchell, their corn closed steady at $3.89. Soybeans was down a penny to $11.76, and winter wheat up 5 cents to $6.19. Farmers Alliance of Corsica's corn closed steady at $3.79. Soybeans down a penny to $11.61, and winter wheat closed at $6.04, up 5 cents. Dakota Plains Ag Center of Tripp's corn closed steady at $3.94. Soybeans at $11.76 down 2, and winter wheat was up 14 cents to $6.39. Poet Research Center's corn closed at $4.04 steady from the day before. Agtegra of Alpena's corn closed steady at $3.79. Soybeans down 2 to $11.16. Winter wheat up 14 to $6.24. And spring wheat up 8 cents to $6.09. NuGen Energy of Marion, their corn closed steady at $4.09. Take a look at Cargill Agorizons of Emory. Their corn was steady at $3.74 on Friday. Also, soybeans were down 2 to $11.76. And final would be Poet Mitchell. Their corn closing at $3.95, up 2 cents. And that is a rundown of your local market updates from the elevators across the KMIT region and your closing grain bids from your Friday.
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3: From the Mitchell Now News Desk, I'm Morgan McCarthy. With a finger on the pulse of healthcare, some of our local facilities are ranking high. Avera Queen of Peace in Mitchell is among two dozen South Dakota hospitals being recognized for the quality of care provided to heart disease and stroke patients. The American Heart Association honored 24 hospitals through its Get With the Guidelines program, which measures how closely hospitals follow current research-based practices for conditions including stroke, heart failure, and cardiac arrest. The recognition extends well beyond Mitchell. We look to Douglas County Memorial Hospital, Platt Health Center Avera, Huron Regional Medical Center, and Sanford Chamberlain Medical Center also on that list among this year's honorees. The American Heart Association says hospitals participating in the program have seen better patient outcomes, including fewer readmissions and lower mortality rates. Well, let's spread the news when it comes to cheese. The Baby Bell Cheese facility in Brookings is expanding operations. They're undergoing a $200 million expansion that is supposed to be ready for production in 2028. The plant director says the facility produces more than 500,000 pieces of cheese a day. They're currently employing 265 people with plans to hire an additional 150 positions once operations begin. And a group of Mitchell quilters is stitching together a little comfort for local kids, and you can be a part of it every Monday.

0: Monday evening, beginner and experienced quilters all gather at your shop, which is on North Main Street, and make quilts that are then donated to local hospital for its Kids in Crisis program. The space and all of the materials are donated, so there's no charge for you to be a part of it. Newcomers, you're welcome to. And you can find full details online when you go to MitchellNow.com. And that's the latest from the MitchellNow.com News Center.
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1: 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Take a look at your Central Electric weather. Going to be partly sunny today, a little warm, a high around 90. Those southeast winds will get up to 15 and 20 later on today. Tonight, we're looking at a 50-50 chance of much-needed rain and some possible thunderstorms as well, mainly after 9 p.m. It's going to be mostly cloudy and lows around 66. Take a look at our Tuesday. Another slight chance of showers and thunderstorms in the afternoon, only 20%. Looking at partly sunny, highs around 89, north winds 5 to 10. Then for Wednesday, partly sunny, highs around 85, and another 40% chance of showers through the morning. For Thursday, looking at mostly cloudy with highs only around 78. Weather details 24/7. 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Right now, we're looking outside that weather window. We've got 67 in Sioux Falls, 70 in winter, and we've actually dropped a couple degrees. We're 67 right now in Mitchell. We've got those winds about 4 miles an hour from the east, gusting up to 8. And as we work our way through this morning, don't forget, we've got chances for you to win Dakota Fest tickets with the Mike in the Morning and the CarQuest Morning Show. So keep listening for that KMIT ticket window to open up.

Coming up next 18th through the 20th, next Monday through Wednesday. Right now, it's Chris Cagle, Laredo. 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

0: Andy Chesney right there, and Carry On right here on KMIT. It is the CarQuest Morning Show. Good morning to you. 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Hey, on the way for you, we got Martina McBride, George Burge, and more, all coming up.
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1: From the MitchellNow.com Sports Desk, I'm Mike Kelly with your sports update for your Monday. Sunday had four more decisions at the State B Amateur Baseball Tournament at Caldwell Park. Flandreau defeated Larchwood 5-3, while Hartford Humboldt Wood Ducks, they got past the Four Corners team 13-2. In the second round, Del Rapids PBR, they beat Garrison 6-4. The Alexandria Angels are back in action tonight at Caldwell Park in their second round matchup against Why Not Expos of Nebraska. The first pitch is ready at 5:30 p.m. Alexandria advanced by beating Crofton 6-4 after overcoming an early three-run deficit. Tonight's second game at Caldwell Park will be Volga taking on Lennox in another round of 16 matchup. The schedule list has a first pitch at 8 o'clock. On Friday, Volga beat Salem 9-7, while Lennox survived a low-scoring opener against Groton, winning 2-1. The winners will move deeper into the single-elimination Class B bracket, with tournament play continuing every night this week before Sunday's championship game. Parkston Post 194 is the South Dakota Junior Legion state champion. Parkston defeated Volga 9-1 on Sunday in Redfield. Crew Wilson went the distance on the mound, throwing seven innings while allowing only four hits and one run, once also striking out four. Cohen Bower, he helped lead the offense, going 3-for-4 with two RBIs and a run scored. Volga finished second, while Canton defeated Sisseton 3-2 in the third-place game. Dakota Wesleyan Volleyball is only 4 days away from its first match of the new season. The Tigers open Friday at the Our Lady of the Lake Varsity Invite in San Antonio, facing St. Francis of Indiana, followed by Montana Western at 5 p.m. Dakota Wesleyan then plays Rocky Mountain and host Our Lady of the Lake on Saturday. The State Class A Amateur Baseball Tournament shifts to Mitchell this Friday, August 14th. Aberdeen faces T at 1 p.m. at Drake Field, while Harrisburg meets Renner at 1 p.m. at Caldwell Park. Brookings and Sioux Falls play an elimination game at 3 p.m. at Drake Field. The Class A tournament will finish alongside the Class B event during the PAC Championship weekend here in Mitchell. The Minnesota Twins lost the rubber game of their series in Milwaukee Sunday, falling 4-3 in 10 innings. It was Minnesota's second straight 4-3 loss to the Brewers. Now, the Twins finished their 9-game road trip 3-6 and returned home with a 58-61 record. The Twins will open the series with the Orioles tonight, and that'll be at 6:40 p.m. Kayla McBride poured in a career 43 points and set a WNBA record with 10 three-pointers as Minnesota beat Dallas 103-90 Sunday at Target Center. McBride went 10-for-14 from beyond the arc, while Olivia Miles added 20 points and 13 assists. The victory improves Minnesota to 27-7 and made the Lynx the first team to clinch the 2026 WNBA playoff berth. Minnesota now has won 12 of its last 13 games. Michael Brennan picked up the perfect time for his best golf of the season. Brennan fired a final round 64 Sunday to win the Wyndham Championship at 22 under par, 3 shots ahead of Bo Hostler. Brennan made 5 consecutive birdies during the final round and tied the tournament scoring record at Sedgefield. The win also vaulted him from 105th in the FedEx Cup standings into the top 70, earning him a place in the PGA Tour playoffs beginning this week. From the MitchellNow.com Sports Desk, this has been Mike Kelly with your sports update for your Monday.
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0: There you go with George Burge and Your Mind on You right here on KMIT. 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
0: Lewis and Clark became lost several times in their quest to map North America because Apple Maps kept insisting that the Pacific Ocean was just another 200 feet away.
1: Today in incorrect American history, rewriting the past one bad fact at a time.
2: Celebrate

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3: 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Good morning, Tim. Well, we're a little hazy right now, but the sun will come out. We're going to be partly sunny today. Highs around 90, and those southeast winds about 15 to 20. Then for tonight, well, it's going to be cloudy, and we're looking for lows around 66. There is a 50-50 chance of some showers and thunderstorms after 9 p.m. Then for your Tuesday, we'll start off the morning with a slight chance of showers and thunderstorms. Actually, the afternoon, I apologize. Partly sunny, highs of 89. Looking for partly sunny, highs around 85 for Wednesday. It is going to be Thursday with a 40% chance of showers before noon. Looking for mostly cloudy and highs only around 78. Weather details 24/7. 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Also, MitchellNow.com. Right now, we're at 68 in Chamberlain. We've got 66 right now in Huron. 68 as well in Mitchell. We're looking at our winds right now, pretty light from the southeast. We keep you up to date on the weather right here at KMIT, and we'll talk about your box office for the weekend right around the corner. In the meantime, Morgan Wallen, here's Been By Now. It's right here on

0: Florida Georgia Line and Meant to Be right here on KMIT. It is the CarQuest Morning Show. Hey, good morning to you. I'm Mike, and as we work our way through your Monday morning, a busy, busy day, we've got Bailey Zimmerman on the way for you. Riley Green also got to take a look at your birthdays and anniversaries, brought to you by Blarney's Sports Bar and Grill, coming up right before the 8 o'clock hour. Also got to talk about the movies from over the weekend. There was a bunch of them, and they did pretty darn well. Spider-Man Brand New Day easily held on to the number one spot, hauling in an estimated $145 million during its second domestic weekend. The movie has now earned about $655.1 million in North America and an extraordinary $1.6 $7 billion worldwide in only 10 days. Now, The Odyssey, no slouch there as well. Christopher Nolan's movie remains firmly in second place, earning another estimated $31.5 million over its fourth weekend. Its domestic total now has reached roughly $461 million. That means that worldwide, it's climbed to about $1.1 billion. That's a big, big jump right there for movie theaters. Also, One Night Only won the battle of the new releases, coming in third place. A little romantic comedy action. Of course, Monica Barbaro and Calum Turner. Never heard of either one of those people, but I guess they're the new pretty faces. They took third place with $5.7 million over the weekend. And we're looking at Super Troopers 3, meow. That came in number four over the weekend as well. Broken Lizard's comedy team returns to theaters. Super Troopers 3, meow. Also looking at Toy Story 5 and Minions and Monsters, rounding out the top five and six from the theaters over the weekend. Boy, I tell you what, it's a good time for theaters right now to make a little cash. I'll tell you, it's been good for them. As we work our way through your day, thanks for keeping us on your radio. And like we said, we've got your birthdays and anniversaries and more. It's all coming up right here on KMIT.
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1: Happy birthday to you. It's the birthdays and anniversaries right here on KMIT. And it's all brought to you by Blarney's Sports Bar and Grill. 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Hey, baseball is heating up and we're getting ready for great games. Of course, don't forget, you can always catch a good game every direction you look, including the NBA, the WNBA. 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A great direction is...

0: So always to Blarney's. Always, don't forget, also, I tell you what, I work on it so hard to make sure the birthdays and anniversaries are here in the thing, but there was one up on the printer over the weekend, and I apologize again to Kaylee Lewis. Kaylee had a birthday over the weekend. We didn't get to mention it, and we are sorry, and we give an extra squeeze of Louise for Kaylee. There you go, Kaylee. Sorry about that, and I hope you had a great birthday. Talk about on the national birthday scene today, Antonio Banderas. He is 66 today. Desperado, The Mask of Zorro, Philadelphia, Spy Kids, and many, many more celebrating his 66th birthday. Also looking at Jay Morant, 27 today, 2019 NBA draft. Of course, currently with the Portland Trailblazers, only 27 years old. Ian Anderson from Jethro Tull, 79 today, helped make flute something like a rock and roll weapon. So there you go. Aqualung, Thick as a Brick, and many more. There you go with Ian Anderson. Roseanne Arquette is 67 today. Desperately Seeking Susan, After Hours, The Whole Nine Yards, and much more. And let's not forget Pulp Fiction, celebrating a birthday. Angie Harmon, we just got done watching at home the Rizzoli and Isles TNT show series, but she was on Law and Order there for a long, long time and more, and a great modeling career as well. She's celebrating her 54th birthday. Jean Johnson of Diamond Rio turning 77 today as well. Also looking on our birthdays for today, well, we look around and we see Teresa Hain of Parkston is celebrating a birthday today, so happy birthday to you. Matt and Jennifer Johnson have got their big 30th anniversary today. And it looks like Tom McEntee is also celebrating a birthday today as well. And I think that's what I've got for today. It's a kind of a short list, but that's all right. We take a look and see who's going to give themselves a lunch break from our good friends out there at Blarney's. And today it looks like it's going to be Tom McEntee. Tom McEntee, you get a shout out from Gary the Screaming Goat. And a squeeze of the Louise. And a big old happy birthday to you. Remember, to be part of the birthdays, all you got to do is email us, Mike at KMIT.com. 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
8: From the Mitchell Now News Desk, I'm Morgan McCarthy. We begin a new week with updates from the courts in a case you likely remember talking about. A second suspect charged in connection to the death of McKenna Wendell is pleading not guilty. John Rognes entered his not guilty plea in federal court in Iowa. He's facing charges of conspiracy to conceal objects and accessory after the fact. Wendell's uncle, Mark Milk, also pleaded not guilty to charges in late July. The teenager's body was found in Brookings County on March 19th, although authorities do not believe that's where she died. They believe the 14-year-old girl from Sioux Falls died of a drug overdose with substances provided by her uncle, who had Rognes help cover up her death. In headlines that move us to Rapid City, Sanford Health has naming rights and a partnership with the new Rapid City Sports Complex. Sanford Health is investing $10 million over 20 years starting next year, and they'll also provide sports medicine and performance services at the facility. City leaders hope to break ground on the new facility in the fall, and then it would be open to you in 2020. Land for the 22-acre site was donated by Pete Lean and Sons. And families here in Mitchell, if you can spare a night out, there are still chances to hit the lanes. Rock and Bowl continues every Thursday at Village Bowl on North Duff Street, and you can find full details online. 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Again, that happens on Thursday, but details happen anytime when you go to MitchellNow.com. And that's the latest from the MitchellNow.com News Center.
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0: in Mitchell. Burial will be at Graceland Cemetery in Mitchell. Visitation will be Tuesday from 5 until 7 p.m. at the funeral home. Arrangements by the Bittner Funeral Chapel. Muriel Ione Tar Groves met the Lord face-to-face on June 20th, 2026 in Brandon, South Dakota. She was 96. An open house to celebrate Muriel's life will be held from 1 until 3 p.m. Friday, August 21st at the Will Funeral Chapel in Mitchell. Interment will take place following at Graceland Cemetery in Mitchell. Darlene Minnie Wheel Dryer Cuppy, age 88 of Weston Springs, passed away, surrounded by her family, at Westcota Manor, Friday, August 31st, 2026. Funeral services will be at 10 a.m. Tuesday, August 11th, at the Weston Springs Methodist Church. Burial will follow at Restlawn Memory Gardens near Huron. Visitation will be from 5 until 7 p.m. Monday, also at the church, with a prayer service beginning at 7 p.m. Arrangements by the Nuremberg Basham Funeral Service.
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0: 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Taking a look at your central Arctic weather for today and beyond. Well, like I said, a little hazy this morning, but we're going to become partly sunny and a little warm, a high around 90 today. Those southeast winds 15 to 20 later on. Tonight, mostly cloudy, lows around 66. There is a 50-50 chance of showers and some thunderstorms after 9 p.m. all the way through midnight. Now for Tuesday, a slight chance of showers and thunderstorms in the afternoon. We're looking for partly sunny, highs around 89, and those northeast winds 5 to 10. Wednesday, partly sunny, highs around 85. And then Thursday, a 40% chance of showers before noon. We're going to be mostly cloudy throughout the day, but highs only around 78. We'll take that. Weather details 24/7. 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Right now, we're looking at 71 in Yankton, 67 in Sioux Falls. We're 68 in Mitchell. And we've got those winds right now about 6 from the northeast. We've also got your chance to win tickets to Dakota Fest coming up when you hear the KMIT ticket window open up for you. So keep your ears on for that. We'll have that right around the corner. Right now,

0: Bigger with John Morgan, and it is from the album Carolina Blue, Kid Myself, right here on KMIT. It is the Carquest Morning Show, and good morning to you. Hey, I'm Mike, and a big congratulations going out. I was looking for applause, but thank you, Gary. We'll take that, too. There we go. Don Selhorst, Don, on the White Lake, heard the ticket window open up here on KMIT and called in and got himself a pair of tickets to Dakota Fest coming up next week. That's going to be Monday, Tuesday, and Wednesday, October 18th through the 20th, right here in Mitchell. Now, you can get tickets as well. Keep listening. Of course, we've got chances for you to win here with our ticket window as well. But DakotaFest.com, you can check out the website as well for all your ticket information and more. 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You can check that out and keep listening for more chances to win. And I'll be broadcasting live out there all next week as well, talking to some of our great sponsors and more throughout Dakota Fest, as usual, letting you know all the cool stuff going on. And as we move right through this day, well, we have got your sports update coming up, brought to you by Sodak Sports next.
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1: From the MitchellNow.com sports desk, I'm Mike Kelly with your sports update for your Monday. Sunday had four more decisions at the State B Amateur Baseball Tournament at Caldwell Park. Flandreau defeated Larchwood 5-3, while Hartford Humboldt Wood Ducks, they got past the Four Corners team 13-2. In the second round, Del Rapids PBR, they beat Garrison 6-4. The Alexandria Angels are back in action tonight at Caldwell Park in their second round matchup against Why Not Expos of Nebraska. The first pitch is ready at 5:30 p.m. Alexandria advanced by beating Crofton 6-4 after overcoming an early three-run deficit. Tonight's second game at Caldwell Park will be Volga taking on Lennox in another round of 16 matchup. The schedule list has a first pitch at 8 o'clock. On Friday, Volga beat Salem 9-7, while Lennox survived a low-scoring opener against Groton, winning 2-1. The winners will move deeper into the single-elimination Class B bracket, with tournament play continuing every night this week before Sunday's championship game. Parkston Post 194 is the South Dakota Junior Legion state champion. Parkston defeated Volga 9-1 on Sunday in Redfield. Crew Wilson went the distance on the mound, throwing seven innings while allowing only four hits and one run, once also striking out four. Cohen Bower, he helped lead the offense, going 3-for-4 with two RBIs and a run scored. Volga finished second, while Canton defeated Sisseton 3-2 in the third-place game. Dakota Wesleyan Volleyball is only 4 days away from its first match of the new season. The Tigers open Friday at the Our Lady of the Lake Varsity Invite in San Antonio, facing St. Francis of Indiana, followed by Montana Western at 5 p.m. Dakota Wesleyan then plays Rocky Mountain and host Our Lady of the Lake on Saturday. The State Class A Amateur Baseball Tournament shifts to Mitchell this Friday, August 14th. Aberdeen faces T at 1 p.m. at Drake Field, while Harrisburg meets Renner at 1 p.m. at Caldwell Park. Brookings and Sioux Falls play an elimination game at 3 p.m. at Drake Field. The Class A tournament will finish alongside the Class B event during the PAC Championship weekend here in Mitchell. The Minnesota Twins lost the rubber game of their series in Milwaukee Sunday, falling 4-3 in 10 innings. It was Minnesota's second straight 4-3 loss to the Brewers. Now, the Twins finished their 9-game road trip 3-6 and returned home with a 58-61 record. The Twins will open the series with the Orioles tonight, and that'll be at 6:40 p.m. Kayla McBride poured in a career 43 points and set a WNBA record with 10 three-pointers as Minnesota beat Dallas 103-90 Sunday at Target Center. McBride went 10-for-14 from beyond the arc, while Olivia Miles added 20 points and 13 assists. The victory improves Minnesota to 27-7 and made the Lynx the first team to clinch the 2026 WNBA playoff berth. Minnesota now has won 12 of its last 13 games. Michael Brennan picked up the perfect time for his best golf of the season. Brennan fired a final round 64 Sunday to win the Wyndham Championship at 22 under par, 3 shots ahead of Bo Hostler. Brennan made 5 consecutive birdies during the final round and tied the tournament scoring record at Sedgefield. The win also vaulted him from 105th in the FedEx Cup standings into the top 70, earning him a place in the PGA Tour playoffs beginning this week. From the MitchellNow.com sports desk, this has been Mike Kelly with your sports update for your Monday.
0: Caffeine and country, your morning fuel. 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

0: Jordan Davis. There you go with I Ain't Saying right here on KMIT. It is the CarQuest Morning Show. Good morning to you as we work our way right through your morning. I hope you're having a good one so far for your Monday. And as we move along, of course, our good friends at CarQuest starting off their day bright-eyed and bushy-tailed, and they are ready to help you as well with all your do-it-yourself jobs that you need to get done as soon as possible while saving money at the same time. You can save money with the best cost of all your items. You're talking about your tools, your parts, and more. It's all at CarQuest on North Main Street. If it's not red, white, and blue, it's not for you. Well, I took a little trip down to Omaha this weekend to help my daughter unpack for her new job down there at the University of Nebraska, Omaha is where she's working. She's got a job down there. And yeah, so unpacking for her new place. And yeah, that was busy, busy, busy. I'll tell you what, I ran my voice a little ragged a little bit. Of course, we were having fun throughout the weekend with my kiddo. But one thing I've got to say is I think that if I just get the guys from, JD Concrete here in Mitchell to travel down to Omaha with me, we could corner the market, because apparently, as nice as that city is, nobody can do concrete there. The roads are all rough. The concrete is all shoddy, and I'm not talking about just in the college, but everywhere around the whole town. I'll tell you what, like I said, a few people from here down there, we can make a mint. Apparently, they don't have anybody that can do it down there. That's all I figured out. But anyway, as we roll right through your morning, we've got great sounds coming down for you right around the corner. We got Old Dominion, Max McNown, and also a rundown of your weather next.
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1: 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Good morning, team. And as we work our way through your morning, we're taking a look at your forecast details. Going to become partly sunny and a high around 90 for today. Looking at southeast winds getting up to maybe 15 to 20 throughout the afternoon. Now tonight, going to be cloudy and lows around 66. We're looking at a 50-50 chance of some showers and some possible thunderstorms after 9 p.m. all the way through midnight. Now for Tuesday, a slight chance of showers and thunderstorms in the afternoon, only 20%. Partly sunny, highs of 89 with northeast winds 5 to 10. Then for Wednesday, we'll be partly sunny, high of 85. Got another 40% chance of showers before noon. For Thursday, cloudy, highs around only 78. Weather details 24/7. 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We are 69 right now in Mitchell. Our winds up to 7 from the northeast. Weather breaks out, we break in right here at KMIT. We keep you up to date on the details and more. Right now, we're rolling right through your hour with Old Dominion. 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
2: Well, it was down some street we couldn't even pronounce. We were stuck in the middle, loving every ounce. Tequila was cheap, but the flow we were feeling was real. Neither one of us looking for three little words, unless those three words were do not disturb. Checkout was supposed to be noon, but we slept until 3:00.

0: There you go. The latest from Max McNown. It is done for right here on KMIT on the CarQuest Morning Show. And speaking about done for, a couple of football teams were already mathematically eliminated from contention for this year's NFL Super Bowl. You know, the typical ones. You're talking about the Bears. Talking about, the Giants, they won't be in it. Miami, yeah, you know, they won't be in it as well. But, we do have to go through the preliminaries, though, of actually having games. So, like we said, the full list of preseason action begins Thursday with six games, including Green Bay at Pittsburgh. Minnesota Vikings will be taking on, on Saturday, the New York Giants. Now, the NFL preseason continues through August 29th before the regular season begins in September. So, like I said, if you're going to start off with somebody in the preseason, you know, start off with the Giants. That should be a nice, easy win and get the rust off of you so you get ready for the season. There you go. I'm just saying. It's just stating the obvious. That's all there is. Hey, as we roll right through this hour, we've got your market updates from the Farmers Trading Company coming up for you. Also, we've got Carrie Underwood, Luke Bryan, and more right around the corner.
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0: as far as headline news goes there, we're getting some headlines out of Ukraine finally. It sounds like they are lowering their export estimates pretty significantly, most likely due to everything going on between Russia and Ukraine there. They've also made the comment that they are going to have grain storage issues this harvest just because they won't be able to do as many, call it new crop exports right off the combine into the boats like we historically have done with soybeans in the past. You know, you look back to last harvest and when we had all of our logistics issues with beans because of that lack of the export demand, it looks like Ukraine is going to be going through a similar situation during their harvest this year. Looking at the wheat market, September, Chicago going up a dime at 650 futures. Kansas City wheat, September up 12 at 726, and the December up 12 as well at 742. Oats market, September up 10, 321. Switching on over to the corn market, I expect it to be a fairly quiet to sideways trade for the next few days here. And I say that because we are looking for the next USDA WASDE report will be released this Wednesday at 11 a.m. where they will be updating the new crop balance sheet on corn and beans. Overall, right now, they do have the average estimate on yield for both corn and beans to be slightly reduced. So they do have our carryout being tightened up just a little bit. Overall, if we get what people expect, we're not going to see major shifts to the balance sheet, but they'll maybe improve the situation a little bit for the farmer. As far as futures prices are concerned this morning, September corn is down 0.75 cents per bushel at 438 1/4. The new crop December, same price action, going 461 1/2 cents. Switching on over to soybeans, we do still have those trading positive today. I show the September up 2 cents, 1161. November up 2 1/4, 1178 1/2. Switching back over to corn real quick, I just saw this headline that we did have a daily export sale announcement of some old crop corn to an unknown destination. Not a huge amount, but nice to see that stuff going out the door. Soybean meal down 80 cents. Soybean oil is up 55 points. I'm going to switch on over to the livestock market now. Overall, we do see that thing trying to move higher. Looking at cash trade for the week last week, we saw 235 pretty well across the entire nation. So we do have the August live cattle trading discount to the cash right now. So most people, of course, with that are going to expect the futures to move higher now unless we see the cash market dip down. Looking at August live cattle, currently 55 higher, going 232 1/4. October lives up 60, 225.95. Switching on over to the feeder cattle market, I do have the August unchanged at 351.67. That is still discount to the index. So kind of a similar conversation to the live cattle. If we continue to keep the cash market solid in here, it doesn't even have to go up. We would expect and most likely see that futures market come up a little bit to meet the cash. So keep a close eye on the sale barn. September feeders going up 87, 346.10. Hog market August up 12. That is at 95.62. Switching over to crude oil now, up $2.16 per barrel. It is at 80.35. It has put in a new high for this week so far. We did not take out last week's low, so a little concerned about how high this thing can go if they do start ramping things up between the U.S. and Iran again. Gold market down $12 an ounce, silver up 60 cents per ounce. U.S. dollar up 21 points, Dow Jones down 100 points. And that is our market update. If we can be of any further help to you, give us a call at Farmers Trading Company. That is 996-6500.
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2: 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It is the forecast details from the CarQuest Morning Show and your Central Electric weather. Hey, we're looking at partly sunny today. We're starting to see a little bit of that partly sunny come out. Also, a high of 90 today with southeast winds 15 to 20 later on. Tonight, we are looking at a 50-50 chance of showers and thunderstorms. They pushed it back a little bit. It was supposed to be about after 9 p.m. They've pushed it back to after midnight now. And we're looking for, lows around 66. And also those southeast winds about 5 to 10. Now for Tuesday, mostly sunny, highs around 89. For Wednesday, a slight chance of showers in the morning. We're looking at partly sunny, highs around 85. For Thursday, a 40% chance of showers before noon. Going to be mostly cloudy, highs around only 78. And 73 for a high for Friday. A 40% chance of showers in the afternoon and mostly cloudy. Temps definitely dropping just a bit. Weather details 24/7. 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Right now, 71 in Sioux Falls, 72 in Winter. We're 70 right now in Mitchell. And looking at our winds at the moment, they're northeast, about 5, gusting up to 8.
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There you go with the Eli Young Band and Love Ain't right here on KMIT with the sun peeking out of the haze this morning. We're going to be partly sunny, highs of 90, and rolling right through your Monday. Hey, by the way, speaking about a Monday, you know they say that there are so many worlds out there to explore, and then you just have to look. And I'll tell you what, there are treasures to be found. And this one I could go for. Divers exploring the wreck of the Mindoro, which sank off of Dover, England, back in 1864, have rediscovered an intact bottle labeled Guinness Extra Stout London. Now, scientists at the Belgium UK Leuven University are examining the contents to see whether the yeast DNA can be recovered. The goal is very ambitious, recreate the Guinness recipe from 1860. Divers believe they have as many 24 bottles that could still be aboard the wreck. And if the testing says the original beer is safe, one of the divers says he's willing to taste it. Well, he's not the only one. I'll tell you what, can we put a lottery for that one? I know it's risky. It is risky, but I'm willing to take that risk. It's all right. I love Guinness. As we roll right through, and it's been at the bottom of the ocean, nice and cool. I mean, come on. You couldn't ask for anything better than that. We've got more great music on the way for you right around the corner, right here on KMIT. Stella Lefty and more coming up.

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0: Stella Lefty and Boston right here on KMIT. It is the CarQuest Morning Show, and good morning to you. We're rolling right through your day. She's up to number 7 on the Crook and Chase Top 30 Countdown, and waiting to see how far she moves up close to that number 1 spot. I think she's got a good shot. Hey, as we roll right through your day, thanks for keeping us on your radio. We got to take a look at our friends at CarQuest, by the way. Now, when you shop CarQuest Auto Parts on North Main Street in Mitchell, you're shopping local. 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And of course, if you can get your very best in your tools from the diehard batteries, lubricants, filters, hydraulic hoses, and everything in between, from parts to tools, all in one spot. That's CarQuest on North Main Street. Hey, as we roll right through your day, you know, we got your markets coming up. And we are looking at that with the Farmers Trading Company. Now, of course, today there's a big USDA crop condition numbers due out this afternoon. And farmers and grain traders will have a fresh look at the crop conditions when they release that report, I believe, at 3 o'clock. Got to make sure on that one. Now, we're looking at the report. We'll update corn and soybean development and condition ratings, along with pasture, wheat, and other crop information. For South Dakota producers, the numbers could provide another indication of how summer weather is affecting yield potentials as corn moves through grain fills and soybeans continue pod development. And like we said, we'll keep you up to date with that right here at KMIT. Also at MitchellNow.com with your news and more. And we've got the Farmers Trading Company coming up next.
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0: Didn't really see that big news over the weekend. Looks like a decent chances of precip for most of the Corn Belt over the next couple of days, as well as some more milder temperatures coming towards the end of the week here. So maybe putting some pressure on us from that side of things. But as far as the trade is concerned, we're sitting on some pretty good support areas on the chart here. I think we're just going to see quiet trade until we see that what that WASDE report shows us on Wednesday. We did have a flash sale this morning, 105,000 metric tons of corn going to unknown. Looking over at the livestock markets, been a fairly quiet start to the day, but mostly higher so far. Front month August feeders still lower, 25 cents, 351.40. Rest of the contracts on the plus side here, September 47 cents higher, 345.70, and the October $1.45 higher, 336.37. Cash index on Friday was $4.43 higher, 357.36. Looking over at the live cattle picture now, we're $1.02 higher in August, 232.72. October's up $1.82 to 227.10, and the D's $1.92 higher to 226.07. Cutout values on Friday saw some pretty light movement there. Choice up 50 cents to 364.36, and the select up $2.59 to 352.37. Looks like a majority of cash trade on Friday. There was that 235 mark, so definitely still a supportive factor as we approach that August expiration, but really no runaways on that side. Really want to see those cutout values get back north of 370 for that choice to really get the cash market pushing in the right direction and get things really moving in the right direction. But I think as the end of August approaches here, both the August feeders and August fats should act as pretty good support for this market. Looking over at the hog market now, looks like August 22 cents higher, 95.72. October up $1.30, 83.52, and the D's up $1.32 to 74.90. Energy markets looks like we're working higher on Monday here. Crude up $2.20 a barrel, 80.37. Diesel market 20 cents higher, 4.11 futures. Gasoline market 9 pennies higher, 3.08 futures. Stock market quiet but lower here, 50 points for the Dow Jones, 53,985. U.S. dollar 20 points higher, 99.62. Gold market $9.25 higher at $4,409 an ounce, and the silver market $1.31 higher, $64.81. That's going to do it for this market update. If we could be of any further assistance to you, give us a call at Farmers Trading, our number 605-996-6500.
1: Coming up at Mitch Livestock Market, Mitch, South Dakota, starting out on Wednesday morning. That'll be August 12th, 9 a.m. We'll be selling the butcher cows and bulls. We do have 500-600 already consigned for that sale. Be a lot of cows on Wednesday morning. Sell the fat cattle around 10 o'clock and then back on the way up. So any breeding stock in the baby and started calves. Folks, we do have some really nice bred cow, fall bred cows, and some cow-calf pairs that we'll be selling at approximately 1 p.m. on Wednesday afternoon. Those cows include 50 really nice black-white-faced 3 to 6-year-old cows. They're bred to Charlet or Black Bulls, strong to the Charlet side, and they'll be calving August 20th for 60 days. Here's 30 Hereford 3-year-old solid mouth cows bred to Black or Hereford Bulls August 20th for 60 days. Here's 10 real nice black young to solid mouth cow-calf pairs. The calves are 2 to 3 weeks old and all be selling approximately 1 p.m. on Wednesday afternoon. Mitchell Livestock Market's next feeder kettle special will be on Thursday. That'll be August 20th, expecting 1,000 to 1,500 heads starting at 10 a.m. Early consignments include 180 fancy black steers right off grass, no implant since owned. They'll weigh around that 950. Here's 240 really fancy black steers, Northwestern origination on them, 1050, 1150 pounds, absolutely no implants. Here's 15 black heifers off grass, weighing 700, 12 calves weighing 4 to 6, 11 black steers weighing 850, home raised and no implants, just to mention a few for that feeder cattle sale on Thursday. That'll be August 20th. Need any more information or to consign, please call Mitchell Livestock Market at 605-996-6543. 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
2: 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Take a look at your forecast for today. Going to be a little hot. Looking for highs around 90 and partly sunny as well. Southeast winds about 15 to 20. Tonight, we are still looking at a 50-50 chance of rain and some thunderstorms, but that's been pushed back beyond midnight. We're going to look at mostly cloudy, lows around 66. Tuesday, a slight chance of showers and thunderstorms in the afternoon, only 20%, partly sunny, highs of 89. Now we'll get down to 85 and partly sunny for Wednesday, down to 78 and cloudy for our Thursday. There is a 40% chance of rain through the morning for Thursday as well. Weather details 24/7. 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Right now, 71 in Mitchell. Our northeast winds are up to 9 with the wind gust. We keep you up to date with the weather and more as we roll right through your day. Right now with Morgan Wallen. Here you go with Don't We. It's right here on 105.9 KMIT, the CarQuest Morning Show.

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Charles Wesley Godwin right there with Better That Way. It's new music right here on KMIT. It is the CarQuest Morning Show. We're going to wade through the backside of your 9 o'clock hour. And as we do, thanks for keeping us on your radio. I got to tell you, I got a good chance to go out with Grant, our news guy, and check out all kinds of great 4-H kids out there for 4-H Appreciation Week last week. And it was fun. And some of those kids were making up some darn good food as well. I got to sample some

0: delicious cakes and more, and oh, it was so good. 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A 10-year-old kid from Maryland, he turned his homemade cake into a $15,000 prize winner at his local county fair. Now, his name is Herbie Martin, and he stayed up until 2 a.m. perfecting his lemon blueberry buttercream cake. Now, he perfected it so well, here's how it went at auction.
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1: Now, I got to figure out how much that is split up. I don't know if it's cut into eights or tens or what on the things, but I tell you what, that sounds absolutely delish. That kid, of course, got a big, big bonus from that. I'll tell you, I got all these kids that work so hard at the 4-H and whatnot, and then go to state, and I didn't know we could sell their cakes, but apparently they can, and this kid got a nice little bonus. That's going to buy him some nice supplies for his next batch. I'll tell you what, $15,000 for a single cake. It's got to be good. It's got to be good. Hey, as we work our way through your day, thanks for keeping us on your radio. 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
1: 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PBC on West Highway 16 in Mitchell. Well, they're looking for a 50-50 chance of showers and thunderstorms after midnight. Lows around 66 and cloudy. Now for Tuesday, mostly sunny, highs around 89, northeast winds 5 to 10. Tuesday night, another 30% chance of showers and thunderstorms after midnight, cloudy, lows around 65. Wednesday, a slight chance of rain in the morning, going to be partly sunny, highs around 85. Weather details 24/7, you can find them by going to our Central Electric Weather page, log on to KMIT.com and MitchellNow.com. Up to 73 right now in Winter, 74 in Sioux Falls. We're 72 right now in Mitchell. And right now we're taking a look at our winds. We've got them up to around 8 from the northeast. And we've also got your cattle call, your cattleman's call for this morning, brought to you by Martin Trudeau Insurance Agency, coming up for you right around the corner. Right now, Lainey Wilson, here you go with Phones, Keys, Wallet. It's on 105.9 KMIT. 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

0: 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This is not headline news.
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1: Chris Jansen, what you see is what you get right here on KMIT. It is the CarQuest Morning Show rolling through your Monday and your 10 o'clock hour. 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On North Main Street. Hey, as we work our way through this morning, we got to take a pause real quick and take a look at the country news headlines for today. And Randy Travis has released a previously unheard of song called I Don't Care, a track he co-wrote with Michael Curtis. Longtime producer Kyle Learning found the original recording in the vault, then remixed and remastered it for release. The song offers another preview of Travis's first album of new material in more than 18 years due out later on this year. Also, Carly Pearce is using her voice. She's released a new song called Happy for Myself, an intensely personal track dealing with comparison and complicated emotions that can come when somebody else gets good news. Pierce co-wrote the song with Lauren Hungate, Jordan Reynolds, and Emily Weisband. The other preview of her fifth studio album, Honest Woman, which arrives out in stores on August 28th. And, of course, that's a little bit of our country news headlines for today as we roll right through your morning. I need a throat lozenge. I'm having a rough morning this morning. It's all right. I know. I'm starting to lose my voice a little bit. I'll have to start doing it in sign language, and that'll be rough, won't it? As we work our way through, we got more great music coming up for you right around the corner. We got Brantley, Gilbert, and more. We've also got a rundown of your weather coming up next.
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0: There you go with Ella Langley and Morgan Wallen. I Can't Love You Anymore. It's right here on KMIT. It is the CarQuest Morning Show. Well, they were shooting up to be the number one song this week, but they fell a little short and stopped at number two. And of course, that's where they were on the Crook and Chase countdown. But don't feel bad for Morgan. Morgan Wallen actually had a song, Don't We, up there at the number one spot this past Sunday. Remember, you can catch the Crook and Chase countdown every Sunday at 3 o'clock, the top 30 countdown to country music right here on KMIT. Also, don't forget, I'm going to have more chances for you to win with our Dakota Fest tickets and our ticket window opening up right here on KMIT. Dakota Fest back bigger than ever, and Monday through Wednesday of next week, August 18th through the 20th. It's going to be huge. It's the biggest agricultural expo in Southeast South Dakota, and you'll be listening all this week for your chance to win tickets. For more details on tickets and all the great events happening, and even maps and more, they've got it all right there at DakotaFest.com. Dave Bonham coming in for you next. I got a rundown of your markets with the Farmers Trading Company coming up as well.
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1: Good morning, everyone. Looks like a quiet trade in the grain markets continues today. September corn penny and three quarters lower, 437 and a quarter. Deese corn penny and a quarter lower, 460 and a half. And the March corn penny and a half lower, 476 and a quarter. Looking over at soybeans, we're 3 3/4 higher in SEP at 1162 and a half. November beans up 4 pennies higher at 1180, and the March up 3 3/4 at 1202. Bean oil contract 103 points higher, 69.26. Meal contract $1.50 lower, 307.40. Oats contract 14 cents higher, 324 3/4. And the wheat market 4.5 cents higher in Chicago, 644 1/4. And the Kansas City 4 1/4 higher at 718 1/4. We did have a flash sale this morning of some corn going to unknown, 105,000 metric tons there. Other than that, been a fairly quiet news day. Looked like that wheat market was maybe going to get something going in the overnight, kind of broke out to the upside there and helped support the corn market, but then kind of faded here as the session goes on. But largely, grain markets just seem like they're going to trade quiet going into that WASD report that we have Wednesday. Looking over at the livestock market, cattle market's been pretty quiet so far today. Feeders trading mixed right now. August down 92 cents to 350.72. September down $1 to 344.22. And the October's up 17 cents to 335. Cash index for the day down $1.38 to 355.98. Looking at live cattle, I see August $1.02 higher, 232.72. October's $1.57 higher, 226.80. And the D's up $1.70 to 225.85. Cutout values on Friday, we had choice up 50 cents, 364.36. Select up $2.59 to 352.37. Looks like most of cash traded last week was in that 235 area there, so continuing to be north of futures. Like we've been saying, it looks like cash should be a supportive factor here towards the end of the month as those August contracts expire. Beyond that, it's tough to say really where this market wants to go. We really have lost a lot of the outside money push in here, but overall, supply and demand still seems relatively friendly. Looking at the hog market now, looks like we're 25 cents higher in August, 95.75. October up $1.70 to 83.92, and the D's up $1.77, 75.35. Energy markets looks like we're creeping higher as the day goes on, $3 higher for the crude, 81.27. Diesel market 28 cents higher, 4.18 futures, and the gasoline market 13 cents higher, 3.12 futures. Looking over at the stock market now, I show the Dow Jones down 66 points, 53,968. U.S. dollar 19 points higher, 99.61. Gold market $10 an ounce higher, $4,410 an ounce. And the silver market $1.37 higher, $64.87. That's going to do it for this market update. If we could be of any further assistance to you, give us a call at Farmers Trading. Our number is 605-996-6500.
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1: Let's check in once again on that Central Electric weather page. Just came in from outside. It is mostly cloudy out. I didn't see much sun peeking through those clouds. Highs near 90 expected today and a little windy up to 20 miles an hour. We got a 50% chance of showers and thunderstorms later on tonight. You know what that means. It might rain. It might not rain. That's what 50% chance means. It's going to happen mainly after 9 p.m. though. Mostly cloudy, lows around 66 later on. And Tuesday, slight chance of showers and thunderstorms in the afternoon. Partly sunny most of the day. Highs near 89. But it's going to feel hotter because of that humidity from those storms if they roll through. Wednesday, partly sunny. High near 85. And right now in Sioux Falls, you're cloudy. 78 degrees on and off sun throughout the day. Huron, sunny for now, but those clouds are going to be rolling back in after a few hours, and it's 78 degrees. Mitchell is cloudy and 79 degrees, and that is your weather from the Central Electric Weather page. 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

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Now, he wrote that song as a breakup song, just dripping with regret, after realizing he had destroyed a relationship with someone he regards as an angel. So feeling less like he was losing a girlfriend and more like he burned down his own version of heaven, he came up with that. Burn Down Heaven. Chase McDaniels on 105.9 KMIT. I am Dave Bonham. Sure glad to be hanging out with you today on this cloudy day here in Mitchell. I've got some great real country coming your way. We're going to be back with Diamond Rio, John Morgan, and of course, Miss Taylor Swift. Would you?

0: 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Let's start talking about talking to those people. 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

0: 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Of course, we're on the air everywhere. 105.9 KMIT is where you can find us, but maybe you're not within range. 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

mainly after 9 p.m. and a low around 66. Tuesday, we got a slight chance of showers and thunderstorms in the afternoon. Partly sunny, high near 89, but it's going to feel hotter due to that humidity. And winds are only going to be 5 to 10 miles an hour. So, a little uncomfortable if you ask me. But right now in Chamberlain, partly cloudy, 81 degrees. Yankton, partly cloudy, 82 degrees. And Mitchell, we are mostly cloudy and 81 degrees. And that is your weather from the Central Electric Weather page. 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

0: There's Luke Combs, BYU, Real People, Real Country, 105.9 KMIT. You know, Dakota Fest is right around the corner, and it's back. It's bigger than ever, baby. Monday through Wednesday, August 18th through the 20th. It's right here in Mitchell, and you know it's built for business, powered by partnerships. It's the biggest agricultural expo in Southeast South Dakota, and that is saying something. So you're going to want to be listening all week to Mike in the Morning right here on 105.9 KMIT for the KMIT ticket window. It's going to open up for your chance to win tickets to Dakota Fest. If you want to know more, head on over there to DakotaFest.com, and they'll have all the info that you would ever want to know about Dakota Fest.
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3: From the Mitchell Now News Desk, I'm Morgan McCarthy. Well, I bet the kiddos aren't too excited to see summer vacation wind down, but we'll be back in the classroom soon. And here in Mitchell, public schools are offering families a free opportunity to check on your child's development. This is before the new school year gets underway. The district will hold free early childhood screenings, and that's for children ages 3 to 5 who live here in the Mitchell School District. The screening checks several areas of development and also things like vision and hearing, speech and language, social development, things like that. And screenings will be held starting August 26th and then into the 27th at Early Childhood Development on Davison Street. Appointments are required. You can find some more information online at our website, mitchellnow.com. On the state level, South Dakota Attorney General Marty Jackley is joining 14 other state attorneys general in calling on Congress to strengthen penalties for ATM robberies. The proposed Safe Access to Cash Act would allow crimes targeting standalone ATMs at places like gas stations, grocery stores, malls to be prosecuted as federal offenses. Jackley says federal law needs to be updated so criminals targeting ATMs can face the same standards as those who rob banks. And a South Dakota Marine will be honored with a bridge dedication later this month. This time it's the Highway 1806 bridge over Oak Creek, and that will be named for U.S. Marine Corps Private First Class Randolph S. Hutchinson. The public dedication ceremony is set for Friday, August 21st. That'll be at 1 p.m. Mountain Time at the Wakpala School. And that's the latest from the MitchellNow.com News Center.
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1: From the Central Electric weather page, looking out the window, it's partly sunny or partly cloudy, however you want to look at it. Is your glass half full or half empty? Highs near 90 today, south winds about 20 miles an hour, and a chance of some thunderstorms later on tonight. Mostly cloudy, lows around 66. So if you like the rain and you like the cool weather, then tonight's going to be your night, right? Chance of showers and thunderstorms tomorrow afternoon, partly sunny, highs near 89, and winds at about 10 miles an hour. Currently, winter, you're cloudy and 83 degrees. Huron, sunny and 82 degrees. Mitchell, cloudy and 83 degrees. And that is your weather from the Central Electric Weather Page. Want to know more? Go on over. 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It's all right there for you.
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2: Working on the importance of improving and increasing our transportation systems. I'm Keith Weinberg with your Farm News Update. Just recently, the House Transportation and the Senate Environment and Public Works Committees approved the Water Resource Development Act. Mike Steenhook is the Executive Director of the Soy Transportation Coalition.
3: And so we were very pleased that both the House and the Senate Committees of Jurisdiction, the House Transportation and Infrastructure Committee, the Senate Environment Public Works Committee, both recently passed their version of a Water Resources Development Act of 2026. And so by unanimous vote, which is kind of unique given all of the partisan acrimony and suspicion in Washington, D.C. right now. So obviously, water resources is kind of one remnant of bipartisanship. And so it was we're happy to see that.
2: Yeah, so that is some great news. Now that will be in place for a couple of years again here, is that right?
3: Yeah, so the next step will be for both the full House and the full Senate to pass their versions of the legislation. Mm-hmm. And with all legislation, there's differences between a House version and a Senate version, so that needs to be reconciled, and then that produces a new bill that will then have to get repassed in both the House and the Senate before it can be to the President's desk for his signature. Once that occurs, it would be for another 2 years.
2: Although that is good news, Mike pointed out there are a number of steps and challenges still ahead.
3: The big concern that many of us have right now is that there's a lot of other issues that are competing for Congress's attention right now and competing for floor time. And so the hope is for this to get passed before the end of the calendar year, but the clock is certainly ticking. We're hopeful it will occur, though.
2: We talk about the importance of our export business, but just as important is our transportation systems.
4: The USDA August Crop Production Report and World Agriculture Supply and Demand Estimate is scheduled for release Wednesday. I'm Danielle Drotzman with your Farm News Update. Wednesday, August 12th at 11 a.m. Central Time is when we can expect the August WASDE report. World Agriculture Outlook Board Chair Mark Jekanowski discusses some important surveys and acreage report that will make up this month's data.
5: It is the first month of the crop cycle when we get new yield and acreage information from NAS for all of the fall harvested crops. So in lockup, we will be getting for all of the major crops new forecasts for yield and for acreage coming directly from NAS. And the yield estimates will be based on farmer survey. So NAS is out surveying farmers, asking them what they might expect the yield to be in their corn crop, soybean crop, etc. And they're also, as they always do, using remote sensing data as well to look at the quality of crops in the field. And importantly, August is the first month of the year where NAS starts to incorporate certified acreage data from FSA. This is the information that farmers submitted after they got their crop planted, submitted to FSA. So NAS now has access to that information. Not complete yet, but this will be the first month where they have a lot of that information to work with.
4: He also goes over some of the information from global commodity production that will be in this report.
5: This month, just like every month, we look at production around the world. We're still looking at wheat harvests occurring in the Northern Hemisphere. We're tracking progress on those, looking for weather implications for fall harvested crops in other Northern Hemisphere countries across Europe and into Asia as well, Middle East and Black Sea region. So the international side of the WASDE is still an important component of global production. And then along with that, globally, we're also continuing to track U.S. export progress and potential, especially for the new crop year, as we're starting to see an uptick in export sales for the crops that are going to be harvested this fall.
4: With your Farm News Update, I'm Danielle Drotzman.
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0: December up 3, 733. Oats market up 10 in December at 341 futures. Switching on over to the corn market, of course, the biggest headline coming this week is going to be the USDA's update of the WASDE balance sheet on Wednesday at 11 a.m. Central Time. Overall, we don't anticipate major shifts to the balance sheet would be the average trade estimate. Net, when everything is said and done, the average estimate is slightly tighter carryout than we had on the previous report for both corn and soybeans. We did have a daily export sale announcement of some corn, not a big amount, to an unknown destination. September corn down 0.75 here at 438 quarter cent, and the new crop December a 0.5 lower at 461 half cent. Switching over to the soybeans, no daily export sales announcements there. If we do continue to export to China like we have been lately and like they've committed to, it certainly could make a snug situation for our stocks. So the market is definitely leaning in that direction, and that's why soybeans have continued to have better strength than the corn all summer long here. The bean market, September is currently up 3 cents a bushel at 11.62, and the November up 4 at 11.80 futures. Soybean oil definitely helping that out today, up 136 points, which is a 2% move higher. That definitely is helping prop up the soybean market. Soybean meal down 230 per ton. Looking on over at the livestock screen now, we have this trading close to the high of the day, if not at the high of the day right now. As far as cash live trade was last week, we heard a pretty consistent number of 235 across the U.S. for live trade, whether that be up here or down in Texas. Looking at the August live cattle board, currently up $1.60, going 233.30. October cattle up 215, going at 227.40. The box beef numbers that we had this morning, it was pretty thin trade volume, but they really got the choice cut out rallying, up 7.21 for the morning, number going 371.57. If you remember back to last week, that 370 number was definitely some resistance to get through, and today we treated it like it was nothing to get through that, so I'll be curious to see if there's follow through in the days to come. Select down 229 and at 350.08. The feeder cattle market has got a bear spread trade going on right now at the front month down a dollar going 350.60. We have the index today down $1.38, so they're kind of keeping the same spread they had going into the close on Friday. 355.98 is where the index stands currently. And the September feeders going down 73.44.5. Hog market in the front month is up 27 points going 95.70. Crude oil up 3.25 per barrel right now at 81.5 bucks a barrel. Sounds like we've got a little bit of escalation going on between the U.S. and Iran. The gold market up 17 bucks an ounce, silver up $1.80, U.S. dollar up 24 points, Dow Jones down 130. And that's our market update. If we can be of any further help to you, give us a call at Farmers Trading Company. That is 996-6500.
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0: out on the album Dandelion, due to drop later this year. Over on our sister station, Cool 98.3, let me tell you, they've got all the state amateur baseball action that you could just shake a stick at. Yes, they do. Over the weekend in the final first round games, Flandreau defeated Larchwood, Iowa, 5-3, and the Humboldt Hartford Wood Ducks rolled past Four Corners 13-2 as Four Corners committed 10 errors. Oh, brutal. 10 errors in one game. Flandreau and Humboldt Hartford will face each other in the second round on Wednesday night. In the first game of second round play, not only did the Parkston Mudcats score a 5-0 win over Kimball Whitelake, they put themselves in the record book with a combined no-hit pitching performance. It was the first nine-inning no-hit performance in the state tourney since 2013. So golfers clap for the Parkston Mudcats. Good job, guys. And the Mudcats will next take their 16-7 record against Del Rapids PBR on Thursday night, 5:30, in the quarterfinals. And PBR defeated Garrettson 6-4. So I could go on. There's so much action. I can't fit it all into one break. I'll get to more later on, all right? But you can listen to the games live over there on our sister station, Cool 98.3.
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0: Bailey Zimmerman, Chevy Silverado, Real People, Real Country, 105.9 KMIT. Time for some sports. Let's check in and see what's going on in the sports world. Well, of course, you know the state amateur baseball tournament is rolling on over there at Cadwell Park right here in Mitchell. Alexandria taking on Why Not Nebraska at 5:30 tonight, and that's followed up by Lennox and Volga. Now, you can check out that Alexandria Why Not Nebraska game on our sister station at Cool 98.3. Now, Parkston yesterday, they advanced with a 5-0 win over Kimball White Lake, throwing the tournament the first 9-inning no-hitter since 2013. Over in the majors, the Twins fell to Milwaukee 4-3 Sunday, and they open up a home series today. Later on tonight against Baltimore, the Lynx, they beat Dallas 103-90 in the WNBA as Kayla McBride hit a WNBA record 10 three-pointers. Count them, 1, 2, well, you know what I mean, 10. And Minnesota clinched their playoff spot. So golfers clap for the Lynx. And right around the corner, so excited, football season is getting closer. Dakota Wesleyan, SDSU, and USD, they all open August 29th, while the Vikings, they begin their preseason play Saturday at the Giants.
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1: From the Central Electric weather page, is your glass half empty or is it half full? Is it partly sunny out or is it partly cloudy out here in Mitchell? You be the judge of that. There's a lot of clouds in the sky. Southeast winds about 20 miles an hour might bring us some more clouds later on and some thunder boomers. We got a 50% chance of that happening. It's mostly going to happen after 9 o'clock tonight, so no big deal there. And it's going to drop those temperatures down to 66 degrees. Slight chance of showers and thunderstorms tomorrow as well. Going to make it hot and humid. Highs near 89, but it's going to feel a lot hotter. We got some winds about 10 miles an hour. Right now, Sioux Falls, partly cloudy and 85. Winter, mostly cloudy and 86. And right here, those clouds are rolling through and it's 86 degrees. And that is your weather from the Central Electric weather page. More info over there at KMIT.com or MitchellNow.com.
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There's John Morgan, Kid Myself, Real People, Real Country, 105.9 KMIT. It's landed at number 10 on the Crook and Chase Top 30 Countdown this week. And you want to see where it moves to in the charts next week? Well, tune us in every Sunday, 3 p.m. to 7 p.m. right here on KMIT. Lori Ann Crook and Charlie Chase, they count down the top 30 country hits of the week, and you can see where everything moves around and finds its new home right here on 105.9 KMIT. 50 inches.

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0: Florida man. I'm pulling another story out of Florida. Yes, sir. Now, is it called Brevard County? Is that how it's pronounced? I'm not quite sure, but a deputy out there, he says he clocked a Miami man doing about 117 miles an hour on I-95. And when the deputy finally pulled him over and asked why he was in such a darn hurry, the driver explained he was racing to Buc-ee's. Why, you say? Well, to use the bathroom, of course. And from what I hear, they've got the cleanest bathrooms in the nation. So why not? I mean, people make a tourist destination just out of the bathroom at Buc-ee's. Right? So, anyways, the police said the nearest Buc-ee's was still another 60 miles away. But, you know, at that rate, he would have made him, what, I don't know, 20, 30 minutes, right? Not good enough. No, he was arrested. And he was thrown in the slammer for reckless driving, you know, and they got a bathroom in those places as well.
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1: Weather brought to

it's supposed to be hot and humid tomorrow. Sioux Falls, currently partly cloudy and 85. Winter, you're mostly cloudy and 86. And Mitchell's got the clouds rolling through at 86 degrees. And that is your weather, my friends. From the Central Electric Weather Page, want to know more? 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I got me some friends in low places. 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Blame it.

0: woman, Kane Brown, 105.9 KMIT. It was a big, huge, monstrous box office weekend. They just drove the Brinks truck up to the movie theater, and where they were shoveling all that money straight into the back of these trucks. Because let me tell you what we got going on. The Spider-Man Brand New Day, it spent its second week at number one, $655 million so far domestically. It brought in $145 million of that right over the weekend. Now, The Odyssey, it's been in the box office for 4 weekends now, and they've got a total of $461 million to show for their time there. $31.5 million earned just this weekend alone. At the number three spot, one night only, the newcomer, $5.5 million. Super Troopers 3 and number 4, it debuted. I love those Super Troopers. Can't wait to go down and see this myself. It brought in $4 million. And then rounding out the top 5, Toy Story 5. Yeah, Woody and Buzz. They walked away with almost $4 million, pushing its domestic total to about $470 million. Yeah, buddy. All right, got real country on the way. Tim McGraw, Kenny Chesney, Chris Young, you just stick around.
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0: Got a chance of thunderstorms later tonight after 9 p.m. with the clouds rolling in, bringing the temps down to about 66. And we got a chance of showers tomorrow as well in the afternoon. Partly sunny, highs near 89 and winds about 5 to 10 miles an hour. Yankton, right now, you're cloudy and 87. Chamberlain, cloudy and 86. Mitchell, it's 87 with the clouds rolling through. That's what we got going on from the Central Electric Weather page. 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

0: The band Perry, Better Dig 2, Real People, Real Country, 105.9 KMIT, a little golden nugget from 2012 that they took all the way to number one on the Billboard Hot Country Songs chart back then. Yes, they did. Now, you like some country gold? 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
4: Livestock Market Mitchell, South Dakota, starting out on Wednesday morning. That'll be August 12th, 9 a.m. We'll be selling the butcher cows and bulls. We do have 500-600 already consigned for that sale. Be a lot of cows on Wednesday morning. Sell the fat cattle around 10 o'clock and then back on the way ups. Any breeding stock in the baby and started calves. Folks, we do have some really nice bred cow, fall bred cows, and some cow-calf pairs that will be selling at approximately 1 p.m. on Wednesday afternoon. Those cows include 50 really nice black-white-faced 3 to 6-year-old cows. They're bred to Charlet or Black Bull, strong to the Charlet side, and they'll be calving August 20th for 60 days. Here's 30 Hereford 3-year-old solid-mouth cows bred to Black or Hereford Bulls August 20th for 60 days. Here's 10 real nice black young to solid-mouth cow-calf pairs. The calves are 2 to 3 weeks old and all be selling approximately 1 p.m. on Wednesday afternoon. Mitchell Livestock Market's next feeder kettle special will be on Thursday. That'll be August 20th, expecting 1,000 to 1,500 heads starting at 10 a.m. Early consignments include 180 fancy black steers right off grass, no implants and so on. They'll weigh around that 950. Here's 240 really fancy black steers, Northwestern origination on them, 1050, 1150 pounds, absolutely no implants. Here's 15 black heifers off grass, weighing 700, 12 calves weighing 4 to 6, 11 black steers weighing 850, home raised and no implants, just to mention a few for that feeder cattle sale on Thursday. That'll be August 20th. Need any more information or to consign, please call Mitchell Livestock Market at 605-996-6543. 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
6: This is Andrew Streff with the Farmers Trading Company Market Recap for Monday, August the 10th. Across all the grain markets, my goodness, what a quiet day we had there. Looking first at the wheat market, the biggest headlines that we've got for that is, of course, coming out of the Black Sea region. Sounds like the issues between Russia and Ukraine are still persisting, and overall what that's going to boil down to is Ukraine will have lower exports than normal. How that affects us, of course, is because Ukraine is such a large exporter into the whole global sphere, is that maybe we'll pick up a little bit of that market share. So that does give our wheat market especially a little bit of optimism. At one time on Monday, wheat was up pretty solid, anywhere from 15 to almost 20 cents higher, but it just faded as the day went on Monday. I think they're getting a bit tired of this Russia-Ukraine news already, if I was to take a stab as to why they're fading the market, even on that escalated headline. Chicago wheat, for example, actually finished the day up just 0.75 cents, going 6.40 and a half cents. Kansas City wheat down a half a penny, 7.13 in the front month, and the back month anywhere from 2 cents higher or so. So it's not a big move there. Looking at some of their export issues a bit deeper, just because of the attacks that have happened, think of our situation last fall with soybeans when we didn't have our normal China business. We didn't have all that export business. So that's something similar to what they're going to, just a glut of supply locally for them right now. And I'll be curious to see how that plays out, and just depends on the war more than anything else. On the corn side of things, now we did have a daily export sale announced on Monday, just a small amount of bushels going to an unknown destination, but it's still nice to see those numbers there. As far as upcoming news, we do have that

commodity report being released on Wednesday at 11 a.m. Central Time, where the USDA will be updating the balance sheet. This is the first time they'll be using a yield based on estimations versus a trend line yield. The average estimate is for both corn and bean yields to be a touch below trend line numbers, so we'll see if that happens. September corn going down 0.75 cents at 4.38 1/4. December corn down just 0.25 cents on the settle at 4.61 3/4 cents. The last few days of corn trade has been the definition of sideways and just waiting for something to happen. On the soybean side, we did have that thing moving roughly 2 to 3 cents higher across the board. Old crop 11.62, new crop 11.79. Switching on over to soybean meal, that was down $3.40 a ton. Soybean oil probably helped out the soybean market and kept that thing on the positive side. The bean oil up 129 points, which is close to a 2% move higher for the day, most likely just tracking with the crude oil market, which is up roughly 5% for the day. So looking at crude oil real quick here, that was up roughly $3.86 per barrel. That is a 5% move higher, putting it at $82 and change per barrel. All right, now switching on back over to my livestock screen here. As far as headline news goes there, sounds like we had a decent amount of 235 live trade across the U.S. last week, so we're going to call that the trend. Of course, it's pretty early in the week to say what they're going to do here. The market tells us steady right now is what they're looking for. Up $1.57 in the August live cattle, going 2.33 1/4. October cattle up roughly $1.60. We do have first notice day going into the August live cattle now, so if there's anybody looking to speculate in that cattle market to the long side, they'll most likely have to do it in the October instead of the front month. Box beef numbers on Monday morning were incredible, with the choice up 7.21, putting it at 371.57. Last week, we struggled to get that box beef choice cut out above 370, and on Monday, we did that with no issue whatsoever, so we'll see if that wants to be a trend for the week or if that's all she's got. Select was down roughly 2.25 at 350.08 on some pretty thin trade volume. The feeder cattle market, we had the index down $1.38 on Monday, putting it at just shy of 356. The board is still discount to it, though. It went down 90 cents for the day at 350.75, so a 5.25 discount roughly. September feeders down 65, 344.57. The back months were actually up roughly $1.50. Moving over to the hog market, 20 higher in the front month at 95.70. The gold market up 37 bucks an ounce, silver up 2.25. The U.S. dollar 26 points higher, and the Dow Jones down 130. And that's our market recap for August the 10th. If we can be of any further help to you, give us a call at Farmers Trading Company. That is 996-6500.

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0: next Saturday, August 15th, 8:30 in the morning, Tegan's Light presents Let Your Light Shine. You know, that fundraiser event we've been talking about with the cornhole and the golf. The golf starts at 8:30 in the morning at Wild Oak Golf Course. And then there's cornhole at CJ's Bar. There's lunch. There's all kinds of stuff happening. There's even an auction going on. So you're going to want to get in on that. Next Saturday, August 15th at 8:30 in the morning. You want to know more? I believe there is some info right there at mitchellnow.com.
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Yeah, we do, don't we? It's Morgan Wallen, Real People, Real Country, 105.9 KMIT. It's going to be a great time out at Lake Mitchell, that's for sure. On Friday, the Mitchell High School Marching Band is they're going to be performing from boats on Lake Mitchell. Yeah, so you can gather along the shoreline, enjoy the music from one of the several viewing locations like the amphitheater. That's going to be about 7.05 p.m. The public beach is happening about 7.20 p.m. and the Sportsman Club right around 7.45 p.m. So bring yourself a lawn chair, get yourself a blanket, and enjoy yourself an evening of music on the water from the Mitchell High School Marching Band.

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5: 1-8 at 6:39. Poet Research Center's corn closed at 4:03. Agtegra of Alpena's corn closed at 3:78. Soybeans at 11:19. Winter wheat at 6:23. And spring wheat at $6 even. NuGen Energy of Marion, their corn closed at 4:08. Moving down to Cargill Agorizons of Emory, their corn closed at 3:93. And soybeans at 11:80. And final would be Poet Mitchell with their corn closing at 3:94. And that is a rundown of your local market updates from the elevators across the KMIT region and your closing grain bids for your Monday.
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1: From the Central Electric weather page, well, that sun's trying to peek its way through the skies right here in Mitchell. You'll see it here and there, that's for sure. High near 90 degrees is what we're climbing to today. And winds about 20 miles an hour. 50% chance of showers later on tonight after 9 p.m. and mostly cloudy skies, lows around 66. That's going to bring us the possibility of more showers tomorrow afternoon, but it's going to be partly sunny most of the day tomorrow, highs near 89, and it's going to be feeling like it's a little hotter than that due to the humidity. Right now, winter, you're cloudy, 87, Yankton and Mitchell, we're both partly cloudy and 88 degrees, and that is your weather from the Central Electric weather page. More info over at KMIT.com or MitchellNow.com.
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And no reason for you to be messed up on Sunday morning. 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

0: Baby, Love is Blind, Ian Munsick. I'm a little blind because I reported the wrong thing, and I've got to correct the record here. Yeah? I don't mind telling you when I'm wrong. And I said that Dakota Fest was starting on Monday, and it's not. It's starting on Tuesday, and it runs through Thursday, not Wednesday. I'm so sorry about that. I misled you. And you know I'm not here to do that. So let me run down this once again. Dakota Fest happening Tuesday through Thursday right here in Mitchell. It's the 18th through the 20th. You know all about it. It's built for business, powered by partnerships. It's bigger and better than ever as it's the biggest agricultural expo in Southeast South Dakota. And that's saying something, folks. So, you want to know more? DakotaFest.com, they got the info. And also, you're going to want to be listening all this week with Mike in the morning on 105.9 KMIT for the KMIT ticket window to open up for your chance to win tickets for Dakota Fest.
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tonight and a 50-50 shot at some thunderstorms, mainly after 9 p.m. and lows around 66. A slight chance of showers expected for tomorrow afternoon as well. Partly sunny and highs near 89. Right now, Chamberlain, you're cloudy in 88. Huron, cloudy in 87. Mitchell, we are kind of cloudy with the 88 degrees and the sun peeking its way through here and there. You want to know more? You know where to go. 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I Can't Love You Anymore on 105.9 KMIT.

0: gold. I'm going to get me some of them gold nuggets. Oh, yeehaw! I found me some of them gold nuggets.
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0: Nugget, brought to you by the Diamond Store in Mitchell. And that song right there made 1984 a huge year for the Kentucky band. It was released in July. It was the first single from their album Kentucky Hearts and became Exile's third number one country hit. The song was written by band members J.P. Pennington and Sonny LeMaire, and it was produced by Nashville legend Buddy Killen. So Give Me One More Chance spent 15 weeks on the country chart, while Kentucky Hearts went on to become a number one country album and also produced some other hits like Crazy for Your Love and She's a Miracle. Now, we do a classic gold nugget every Monday through Friday in the 3 o'clock hour. It's by request. It's what you want to hear. All you got to do is send a little note over to Mike. Mike at KMIT.com. He'll get your suggestion and he'll line it up for you. And that's the gold nugget for today on KMIT.
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I like it. I love it. 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And those 2026 sports books, man, they are here. 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And what you're going to find are sports schedules for Mitchell High, Dakota Wesleyan, and over 30 area high schools for the coming year. In addition, there's some South Dakota college schedules and the NFL football schedule as well. 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And that, my friends, is going to do it for me. Dave Bonham, I'm heading on out of here. Thank you for letting me boom your box today with Real Country. I'm going to leave you with some Graylin James and Water at a Wedding on KMIT.

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3: From the Mitchell Now News Desk, I'm Morgan McCarthy. With a finger on the pulse of healthcare, some of our local facilities are ranking high. Avera Queen of Peace in Mitchell is among two dozen South Dakota hospitals being recognized for the quality of care provided to heart disease and stroke patients. The American Heart Association honored 24 hospitals through its Get With The Guidelines program, which measures how closely hospitals follow current research-based practices for conditions including stroke, heart failure, and cardiac arrest. The recognition extends well beyond Mitchell. We look to Douglas County Memorial Hospital, Platt Health Center, Avera, Huron Regional Medical Center, and Sanford Chamberlain Medical Center also on that list among this year's honorees. The American Heart Association says hospitals participating in the program have seen better patient outcomes, including fewer readmissions and lower mortality rates. Well, let's spread the news when it comes to cheese. The Baby Bell Cheese facility in Brookings is expanding operations. They're undergoing a $200 million expansion that is supposed to be ready for production in 2028. The plant director says the facility produces more than 500,000 pieces of cheese a day. They're currently employing 265 people with plans to hire an additional 150 positions once operations begin. And a group of Mitchell quilters is stitching together a little comfort for local kids, and you can be a part of it. Every Monday evening, beginner and experienced quilters all gather at Your Shop, which is on North Main Street, and make quilts that are then donated to local hospital for its Kids in Crisis program. The space and all of the materials are donated, so there's no charge for you to be a part of it. Newcomers, you're welcome too. And you can find full details online when you go to MitchellNow.com. And that's the latest from the MitchellNow.com News Center.
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0: 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I'm Jess, and all this week we've got a chance for you to win Dakota Fest tickets. It's back and bigger than ever, happening August 18th through the 20th in Mitchell. 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It is the biggest agricultural expo in Southeast South Dakota. And yeah, we've got the KMIT ticket window. Be listening for it to open with Mike in the Morning again tomorrow morning for your next shot to win tickets for Dakota Fest.
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0: 103-105.9 KMIT with Riley Green. That is his new one called Think As You Drunk. I'm Jess, and South Dakota had a hometown reason to celebrate the Pro Football Hall of Fame ceremony over the weekend. Rapid City native and former South Dakota State Jackrabbit Adam Vinatieri was officially inducted in Canton alongside Drew Brees, Larry Fitzgerald, Luke Kuechly, and Roger Craig. Vinatieri retired as the NFL's all-time leading scorer. Not bad for an undrafted kid out of South Dakota State.
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0: Combs with Be By You on Real Country 105.9 KMIT. I'm Jess. Some sad news over the weekend. Ben Jones passed away. You probably remember him as Cooter from the Dukes of Hazzard. That was my Friday night show. Love Dukes of Hazzard so much. So sad to see that. He was also, by the way, in Smokey and the Bandit. I don't know why I didn't know that, but yeah, he was in that movie with Burt Reynolds. Coming up, we've got some Jelly Roll on KMIT.
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2: From the Mitchell Now News Desk, I'm Morgan McCarthy. We begin a new week with updates from the courts in a case you likely remember talking about. A second suspect charged in connection to the death of McKenna Wendell is pleading not guilty. John Rognes entered his not guilty plea in federal court in Iowa. He's facing charges of conspiracy to conceal objects and accessory after the fact. Wendell's uncle, Mark Milk, also pleaded not guilty to charges in late July. The teenager's body was found in Brookings County on March 19th, although authorities do not believe that's where she died. They believe the 14-year-old girl from Sioux Falls died of a drug overdose with substances provided by her uncle, who had Rognes help cover up her death. In headlines that move us to Rapid City, Sanford Health has naming rights and a partnership with the new Rapid City Sports Complex. Sanford Health is investing $10 million over 20 years starting next year, and they'll also provide sports medicine and performance services at the facility. City leaders hope to break ground on the new facility in the fall, and then it would be open to you in 2020. Land for the 22-acre site was donated by Pete Lean and Sons. And families here in Mitchell, if you can spare a night out, there are still chances to hit the lanes. Rock and Bowl continues every Thursday at Village Bowl on North Duff Street, and you can find full details online. There is the option for unlimited games from 6 to 9 p.m. as well, and it's a weekly event designed for family-friendly fun, and you can lace those bowling shoes up. Again, that happens on Thursday, but details happen anytime when you go to MitchellNow.com. And that's the latest from the MitchellNow.com News Center.
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0: Private burial will be at the Graceland Cemetery in Mitchell. Coulter Zane Roth, infant son of Scott and Tessa Koss Roth, was born July 28, 2026 in Mitchell and went to his heavenly home Friday, August 7th at Children's Nebraska Hospital in Omaha, Nebraska. Funeral services will be Friday, August 14th at 10:30 a.m. at Parkston Congregational Church in Parkston. Visitation will be Thursday, August 13th from 5 till 7 p.m. with a 7 p.m. prayer service at Parkston Congregational Church in Parkston. Arrangements by the Kane Brothers Funeral Home. Betty Wilson, age 81, of Mitchell, passed away Saturday, August 8th, 2026, at Averaquina Peace Hospital in Mitchell. Funeral services will be at 10:30 a.m. Wednesday, August 12th, at Bittner Funeral Chapel in Mitchell. Burial will be at Graceland Cemetery in Mitchell. Visitation will be Tuesday from 5 until 7 p.m. at the funeral home. Arrangements by the Bittner Funeral Chapel. Muriel Ione Tar Groves met the Lord face-to-face on June 20th, 2026 in Brandon, South Dakota. She was 96. An open house to celebrate Muriel's life will be held from 1 until 3 p.m. Friday, August 21st at the Will Funeral Chapel in Mitchell. Interment will take place following at Graceland Cemetery in Mitchell. Darlene Minnie Wheel Dryer Cuppy, age 88, of Weston Springs, passed away, surrounded by her family, at Westcota Manor, Friday, August 31st, 2026. Funeral services will be at 10 a.m. Tuesday, August 11th, at the Weston Springs Methodist Church. Burial will follow at Restlawn Memory Gardens near Huron. Visitation will be from 5 until 7 p.m. Monday, also at the church, with a prayer service beginning at 7 p.m. Arrangements by the Nuremberg Basham Funeral Service.
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4: Good afternoon. I'm Jess. Humid and mostly sunny, hazy for the rest of the day, around 86. We are going to get some thunderstorms. Could be heavy tonight, around 67. Tomorrow, partly sunny and a high of 90. Some thunderstorms overnight, and then Wednesday, a mix of sun and clouds, and 86 for the high. It is 86 at the KMIT studio. 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

0: 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That's Lauren Elena and Chase Matthew with All My Exes. I'm Jess, and it is time for your KMIT Sports Report, brought to you by our friends at Blarney Sports Bar and Grill in Mitchell, where you can try their great burger specials all month long. 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
1: 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A historic night at Cadwell Park on Sunday as Parkston blanked Kimball White Lake 5-0. Tate Klum worked the first six innings before Landon Waddell

0: finish the job, with the two combining on just the ninth no-hitter in South Dakota State Amateur Tournament history. It was also the tournament's first no-hitter in a decade. Max Scott supplied plenty of offense for Parkston, collecting four hits and driving in three runs. Del Rapids PBR is also moving on after a 6-4 victory over Garrettson. Del Rapids answered an early two-run deficit with four runs in the bottom of the first. Weston Hansen delivered the big hits, clearing the bases with a three-run double, while Drew Sweeter handled eight innings on the mound. Flandreau came from behind to beat Larchwood 5-3. The Cardinals scored three times over the final two innings, with Luke Gassman putting Flandreau in front on a sacrifice fly. Jacob Patterson homered early and added another run-producing hit as the Cardinals advanced. Hartford Humboldt Wood Ducks had little trouble with four corners, winning 12-2. Curtis Flint drove home four runs, and Keaton Vessel knocked in three more. The Wood Ducks move on to meet Flandreau Wednesday night. Two more tournament games are on schedule for tonight in Mitchell. Alexandria meets Why Not Nebraska at 5:30. That game will be on Cool 98.3 and Cool98.com, followed by Lennox and Volga at 8. The fall sports season gets underway for Mitchell this week. Colonel Girls Tennis opens Tuesday morning with a home triangular against Huron and Aberdeen Roncalli at Hitchcock Park. Competition begins at 10 a.m. Mitchell Soccer opens on Friday at Joe Quindle Field against Huron. The girls take the field at 4, followed by the boys at 6. Dakota Wesleyan Volleyball begins a new season on Friday at the Our Lady of the Lake Varsity Invite. The Tigers face St. Francis of Indiana in the morning and Montana Western later in the day. Dakota Wesleyan is coming off a 20-win campaign that include a trip to the NAIA National Tournament pool play. South Dakota State Volleyball gets its first competition of the year on Friday with an exhibition at Iowa State. The regular season begins August 28th at Pepperdine Tournament in Malibu. Jackrabbit Women's Soccer opens on Thursday night in Brookings against Manitoba. SDSU is coming off a 13-3 and 6 season and an NCAA tournament appearance. From the MitchellNow.com sports desk, this has been Mike Kelly with your sports update for your Monday afternoon.
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1: Carla Murphy was justly proud of Pookie, her beautiful Cocker Spaniel. Pookie had her own custom-made bed, her own scented soap, and her own cashmere jacket for cold weather. Then, one horrid day, Pookie disappeared. Carla was frantic. She searched all over the neighborhood. She phoned friends who might have seen the little dog. No trace. But next day, she received a printed notice. It was from the City Pound. It said her dog had been picked up for not having a vaccination tag on his collar and that the dog would be disposed of if she did not claim it within 3 days. Carla rushed to the pound. The attendant said, "There's a new law, Mrs. Murphy. We pick up and hold any dogs without vaccination tags. Soon as you get one, we can release your dog to you on payment of $15. Fuming with anger, Carla paid for a vaccination tag and the pound fee. She said, "This is an insult to every dog in the city. You'll hear more about this." She called a meeting of other dog owners. They, too, thought it was outrageous for the city to kidnap their dogs. They retained a lawyer who filed suit against the city. He told the court, "The City Center Dog Society doesn't object to a leash law as such or to licensing. We agree there is some danger in letting dogs run at large, but this new law takes the property of citizens without proper notice or hearing. They allow only 3 days for an owner to reclaim his animal. Then it may be disposed of. Not everyone will get the notice in time, or they may be away or elderly and unable to get to the office. Then they may lose their pet forever. This law confiscates property without due process and is unconstitutional." The city attorney said, "As property, the dogs are subject to police power, that is, the need for control. In using that power, the city may confiscate or even destroy private property. The city gives adequate notice to owners, and the law should stand." Do you think the law is constitutional? We'll return with a verdict in a moment.
2: Good advice.
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0: Bailey Zimmerman with Chevy Silverado on Real Country 105.9 KMIT. And hard to believe, but the kids are almost back to school. First day of school for Mitchell School Districts is going to be Wednesday, August 19th. 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

are the world's only corn pilots, where we work with our hands and celebrate with guitars. 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
2: Good afternoon, I'm Jess. Hazy sunshine the rest of the day, around 85. Tonight we're going to get some heavy thunderstorms, a low of 67. Tomorrow partly sunny, around 90. And then on Wednesday, a mix of sun and clouds and 86 for the high. Right now, 85 at the KMIT studio. 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

0: 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I'm Jess, and keep listening for that KMIT ticket window, giving you a chance all week long to win tickets for Dakota Fest. 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

0: Country 105.9 KMIT with Hardy. That's Eric Church, Morgan Wallen, Tim McGraw, all on MacArthur. I'm Jess, and I've got some country music history for you for today, August 10th. On this day in 1991, Vince Gill was inducted into the Grand Ole Opry. On this day in 2009, Brooks and Dunn announced they were breaking up after 20 years as a duo. Luckily, they are back together. This day in 2013, with 22 weeks at number one, Cruise by Florida Georgia Line set a new record for most weeks at number one. And this day in 2022, Luke Combs was number one with The Kind of Love We Make.
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Good afternoon. I'm Jess. Hazy sunshine the rest of the afternoon, around 85. Tonight, some heavy thunderstorms, 67 for the low. Tomorrow's going to be hot, partly sunny and 90. And then Wednesday, a mix of sun and clouds and 86 for the high. Right now, it's 85 at the KMIT studio. Get weather anytime. 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Right now, it's Kane Brown. Here's Woman.

0: brand new. It's called Rethink Some Things. I'm Jess. Thank you so much for spending part of your Monday with me. Coming up next, we've got Backstage Country with your special guest host, Dylan Scott.
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